0: Hi, good evening. Welcome. Who's this?
1: This is Jacob and Kenna, my sister.
0: Hi, Jacob and your sister. What can I do for you two tonight?
1: We are packing up and moving to our family compound.
0: Okay, who's going to be on the family compound besides you and Kenna, Jacob? Is this like parents bought land, cousins bought land? What's going on?
1: Grandparents own the land, and we're going to help them retire and take care of their land for them.
0: Oh, how I wish I had grandchildren like you. Because I have a whole lot of land, but not a whole lot of energy.
1: Well, I think they're lacking the energy, so that's what we're going to pick up.
0: Yep, I've got the land, but at this stage in life, don't have the energy. So I applaud you for saying, Grandma, Grandpa, we're on our way. We've got strong backs. We can build fences. We can hatch chickens. We can milk goats.
1: We're excited.
0: So what are we gonna do? Are you gonna like raise vegetables, chickens, geese?
1: We're actually gonna breed Maine Coons.
0: Maine Coon cats.
1: Yes. She's 5 months old, but we gotta wait till about a year to breed her.
0: Good luck. Have a wonderful time on the farm. Just be blessed. And I know your grandparents are thrilled.
2: They are.
1: They are. They are. Thank you.
2: And we are too.
1: We are. I can't believe we got through to you.
0: Trust me, they are far more thrilled than you know.
1: That's awesome. Thank you.
0: All right. You guys have a great night. Thank you for calling.

0: Eyes of Faith makes stunningly good-looking eyeglasses. I should know, they're the only glasses I wear. 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It's the first time ever this little boy could see the words on the chalkboard and in a book. 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Tonight's Delilah's Dilemma says, hi, Delilah. I have been friends with a wonderful guy for over 7 years, and recently I realized I'm in love with him. I've hinted multiple times that I'm open to dating, but either he doesn't get it or he doesn't feel the same way. It breaks my heart. Lately, he's been acting strange and seems to be avoiding me. I try to tell myself that if he doesn't love me back, then he doesn't love me back. Nothing I can do about it. But my heart disagrees and it hurts. I see him almost every day, so I can't avoid him or anything. What should I do, Delilah? Please help me, from Luna. Luna, I will have my Mama Delilah words of advice coming up next. You're listening to Delilah.
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17: Partly cloudy tonight with a low of 76. Wednesday, the heat alert continues. Hot and humid, 94. Heat index, 110 plus. And some thunderstorms possible in the afternoon and evening. Damaging winds would be the main threat there. Thursday, back into the 90s. Heat index in the triple digits. And maybe some scattered thunderstorms. I'm Chief Meteorologist Jeff Lyons with your 14 First Alert forecast on 104 FM, WIKY.

Tonight's Delilah's Dilemma is from Luna, who is in love with a friend who isn't reciprocating. She says, my heart disagrees and it hurts. Here's the problem, Luna. You've written a script. You've written a whole play in your mind, a whole book, a whole novel, a movie, and you want it to play out the way you want it to play out because the heart wants what the heart wants. And I get that. But in relationships, both people have to want the same thing. If you're going to have a committed relationship that works, both parties have to want to be committed to one another, romantically connected. And he clearly doesn't, or he would have let you know that sometime in the past 7 years. The fact that you have hinted and he has not responded tells you you are in the friend zone, which is not a bad place to be unless you've written a script where he is the Prince Charming and you're the, you know, the love interest, and he's not going along with that because he just sees you as his best buddy. So rewrite the script in your mind. Accept that God has a better plan, a different plan, and let it go. Because here's the thing, the person that you're meant to be with will want to be with you, will be crazy about you, will pursue you, will put you first. There will be no doubt in your mind how that person feels. When that person comes along, then go ahead and write the script with the happy ending.

0: Welcome. Welcome to your Taco About It Tuesday night. Two folks I want to talk about right off the bat. My granddaughter, Annie. Little sweet, cute, cuddly Annie turned sweet 16 today. I have a lot of beautiful, amazing, wonderful grandkids. But this girl has got the sweetest heart of any person I've ever been blessed to know. And little Annie, Bo Banny, is sweet 16 today. And then Trey Jerome, my son, has a birthday today. Not quite as sweet as his niece, Annie, his birthday twin, but a good kid who's working really hard to build a beautiful life for him and his family. So happy birthday to those two. If you've got a birthday you want to celebrate, if you've got someone you want to give a shout out to that's turning sweet 16 or maybe a little older, call me 1-888-633-5452. 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

0: Hi, Kathleen. Who is on your heart on this summer eve?
1: His name's Jeff.
0: Jeff boyfriend, Jeff fiance, Jeff buddy. What's Jeff?
1: Just buddy right now.
0: Just buddy right now. But should he decide on one of these summer nights to invite you out and he took your hand as you were strolling by a lake, you really wouldn't complain.
1: Not at all.
0: And if while he was standing by the edge of the lake holding your hand looking at the moon, his lips accidentally bumped into yours, you really wouldn't.
1: I really wouldn't complain at all.
0: At all.
1: At all.
0: At all.
1: At all. At all. We've been buds for just about 3 years now.
0: Okay, enough with the buddy friend stuff. We got to let him know that he's really, really sweet.
1: Yeah, I wish he'd, you know, do something. Our schedules are so really, really rotten. It's we work all the time. I work 12-hour days that turn into sometimes 16 hours, and he's got a really crazy schedule too, so it's kind of hard to plan time together. But when we do, we have a great time. Our interests are the same, and I just, there's a spark for me, but I don't know whether there's one for him or not. How do I find out?
0: Well, you tell me what song you want me to play, then you call him and say, you gotta listen, you gotta listen.
1: Well, I know he's listening tonight.
0: What song would you like to hear?
1: Whatever you pick one.
0: Something very subtle.
1: Yes.
0: We want to be subtle here so he doesn't know that you're really gaga goo goo over him.
1: Exactly.
0: Okay, so I get it. I can be, I am as subtle as a bull in a china shop.
1: I love your show. Listen to it all the time.
0: Thank you. You have a great summer, and I hope you get to go for that walk along the lake.
1: I sure hope so, too.

wherever you are, whatever you're doing on this Tuesday night, thank you. Thank you for letting me be a part of your night. I'm here to talk to you, to listen to you, to share stories with you, your stories. Call me now. The phone lines are open at 1-888-633-5452.

0: Good evening. Who's on the phone line with me?
1: This is Joyce. I spoke to you about 2 years ago, and my husband asked me for a divorce.
0: And you're giggling, so you must be better off without him.
1: Well, here's the thing. I live in the basement of our house, and he lives upstairs, and we get along just fine. I mean, if you saw us out on the street, you wouldn't even know anything was wrong.
0: So you're now divorced and living in the same house?
1: No, we are not divorced.
0: You're still married, but living in separate parts of the house.
1: Correct. He is an amazing man, and I really don't have anything bad to say about him. He has basically paid all my medical bills and stuff, and he is just an amazing man. There's just really nothing negative to say about him. You know, I've heard you on the radio talking about how it takes two sometimes. Well, that's kind of what happened. I was not a very nice person, and I had a lot of mental issues, which are now being taken care of, and I've learned a lot about myself. So I was hoping you could pick out a song to show him how much I do appreciate him.
0: And what song can I play for this amazing man who has stood by your side through everything, it sounds like?
1: He has. And I would be honored if you could find something that just puts everything kind of in perspective and as a thank you.
0: I will do my best to find a song that says thank you for loving me when I couldn't love myself. And I hope the next chapter brings you so much joy and healing and peace.
1: You know, it's already begun. I've been in therapy and counseling sessions, and I'm doing way better than I had been.
0: God bless you, honey. Let me play a song for you.
1: Thank you, sweetie.

0: You know, a lot of people might not believe me when I say that every stinking night I love coming into my studio and working. A lot of people might not believe me when I say that every night I get calls from people that just touch my heart, that inspire me, that make me smile from ear to ear, sometimes make me cry with my whole heart. And in just a moment, I am going to share one of those smile from ear to ear conversations with a young woman that I can tell. I can tell in just this brief conversation we had that she is such a good human being, such a loving human being, and she is going to change the world for good. Of that, I am sure. And I'm going to play a song for her good heart, and the one that's captured her heart. Stay tuned for that coming up next. You're listening to The Lila.
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18: The heat alert continues, hot and humid, 94, heat index 110 plus, and some thunderstorms possible in the afternoon and evening. Damaging winds will be the main threat there. Thursday, back into the 90s. Heat index in the triple digits, and maybe some scattered thunderstorms. I'm Chief Meteorologist Jeff Lyons with your 14 First Alert forecast on 104 FM, WIKY.

0: Hi, good evening. You've called the Delilah Show. Who is this?
1: Hi, Delilah. My name's Maria. I'm a longtime fan.
0: Hi, Maria. Are you always this chipper?
1: Yes.
0: I love that. I love your energy. What can I do for you tonight?
1: Thank you. I'm just calling because my boyfriend is going to law school, and I'm very proud of him. And I just wanted to, you know, kind of give him a shout out. But I would like if you were to pick the song, just because I'm such a longtime fan and, you know, I'm really excited to see him off. And yeah, I just kind of wanted to see what you might pick.
0: All right. What is his name again?
1: His name is Howard.
0: And how long have you and Howard been dating?
1: We've been dating for 2 years now, but we've known each other since high school.
0: So in high school, was he the kid that was on the debate team and always won?
1: Actually, yes.
0: And you never really argue with him because you know you'll lose, so...
1: No, I argue all the time.
0: Maybe he shouldn't be the only one going to law school then.
1: No, it's the goal. It's the goal. So he's inspiring me to, you know, follow in his footsteps and, you know, kind of see the future of our careers.
0: Wow, wouldn't that be a powerful team? Think of how you two could change the world for good.
1: We do.
0: Mm-hmm. Think of all the injustice that you could, like, make right.
1: Yes, that's one of our goals. Trying to change everything for the better.
0: Good for you. I love your energy. I love your personality. I love your good heart. And Howard has won this good heart, I take it.
1: Yes, absolutely.
0: I've known you for all of 2 minutes and 32 seconds, but I know this about you. When you set your mind to something, you don't give up.
1: I don't. Thank you. And that's a very kind thing for you to say. Thank you.
0: Well, now it is, but when you were a youngster, it probably drove your mom crazy when she would try to divert your attention, and that cannot be done.
1: No, I was quite stubborn.
0: But that's such a good thing. That's such a good trait. I'm going to play a great song for you and Howard. Go change the world, okay?
1: Thank you, Delilah. I hope you have a great night. Thank you.

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0: If you love stargazing, if you love looking at the night skies, the next couple of days are going to be spectacular. Spectacular. There's a meteor shower, a spectacular, beautiful 50 to 100 meteors an hour meteor shower. There is what they're calling a parade of planets where you can see, I think, 6 planets simultaneously in the night sky and an eclipse, all happening in the next 2 nights. So look them up if you like gazing at the stars. I always mess up because they say it's happening on the 12th, and then I forget that the 12th starts at midnight tonight, not tomorrow night, and then I miss it. But anyway, go look it up, and if you love to see miracles in the heavens, it will be beautiful. We'll be back. 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

0: Hi, James. What can I do for you?
1: Well, I called you last October. I don't know if you remember. You talked to a lot of people. But I called you, I want to say, October of last year, thinking that my life was messed up because I never could find the right person. And, you know, you went through a list with me saying, hey, do you have a job? Do you have family? You know, thinking, you know, I was doing something messing my life up, you know, since I was always so alone. And then you kind of helped me figure out that I had what you called a broken picker-outer.
0: And I remember talking to you every time you would give your heart to somebody. It was somebody that was very broken and was using you to take care of their problems.
1: Trying to repair them.
0: Yep.
1: So I took what your advice you gave me, you know, talked to some close family, and I've actually been seeing a beautiful woman, Teresa, for the last 4 months now.
0: Who isn't broken, who isn't going to use you, who isn't going to break your heart like the other ones did, who isn't going to expect you to put up with her lies and her unfaithfulness and all the stuff you went through before?
1: Yes, ma'am, because the one thing we found we had in common is, she's active duty military now. I used to be active duty military. She's actually getting ready to go overseas here for a training operation for 3 weeks overseas in Europe. So that's actually what I call, and I would like you to play a song for her to show her how much I love her and have a safe and fun time in Europe.
0: Good for you. I'm so proud of you. So proud of you.
1: Ma'am, I just want to thank you because I don't think if it wasn't for your strong advice that I'd probably be still picking out the one that I'm trying to fix instead of fixing myself.
0: Well, good for you, James. What's her name again?
1: Her name is Teresa.
0: I'm going to play a song for Teresa and ask everyone to send prayers. Thank you for calling.
1: Thank you for all you and all you've done.
0: Bye-bye, sweetheart.
2: Yeah.

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0: Carlos, hi. Welcome to the Delilah Show. What can I do for you tonight?
1: Hi. Well, it's actually great to finally be able to get through to you. I've been listening to you for over 25 years, and I never miss one of your shows every night, you know?
0: You probably know more about me than I remember about me, since I don't remember much.
1: Probably.
0: But can you name all my kids? Have you listened enough to be able to play the name game?
1: No, that one I can't do. But I know a lot about, you know, the things that you cook on Tuesday and, you know, with your husband and your barn and all of that type of stuff.
0: So you've heard me talking about Taco Tuesday, where we talk about it, and how my son, my late son, Zach, started the tradition that every Tuesday we have to have something that goes well with your name.
1: Absolutely, I have.
0: What can I play for you, my friend?
1: Well, I'm just calling because I want to, you know, have you pick out a good song, basically for my husband. We both listen to you all the time, and, like, Delilah in our house plays on different radios, like, in different rooms, there's a radio on, and it's tuned in to you all the way up until your show ends nightly.
0: Well, thank you. So you want to, did you want to hear a specific song, or you want me to pick one?
1: No, I want you to pick one for Josiah, yeah.
0: I will do that. I will do that. Carlos, thank you for calling.
1: Thank you so much, Delilah. And it's been an honor to finally talk to you.
0: God bless you, honey.
1: Okay, take care.

0: I have a friend named Leanne who is so full of wisdom and grace. She has grace for everyone. It's like she doesn't look at the problem. She looks beyond the problem and looks at the heart of the individual. And she shared this thought with me. Well, it's several thoughts, but I wanted to share it with you. It's written by somebody named Randall Monroe. It says, take wrong turns, talk to strangers, open unmarked doors. And if you see a group of people in a field, go find out what they're doing. Do things without always knowing how they'll turn out. You're curious and smart and bored. And all you see is the choice between working hard and slacking off. There are so many adventures that you miss because you're waiting to think of a plan. To find them, look for tiny, interesting choices. And remember that you are always making up the future as you go. Isn't that good? If you see a group of people in the field, go find out what they're doing. I love that. I am that person. If I see a group of people talking, chattering, laughing, I want to know the joke. I want to know what they're doing. I want to know if they're playing ball or talking about their grandkids. I want in on the conversation. I just thought I would share that with you tonight just to inspire your heart. You're listening to the Lila.
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21: partly cloudy tonight with a low of 76. Wednesday, the heat alert continues. Hot and humid, 94. Heat index, 110 plus. And some thunderstorms possible in the afternoon and evening. Damaging winds will be the main threat there. Thursday, back into the 90s. Heat index in the triple digits. And maybe some scattered thunderstorms. I'm Chief Meteorologist Jeff Lyons with your 14 First Alert forecast on 104 FM, WIKY.

0: you for calling. This is Delilah.
1: Hi, Delilah. This is Joan.
0: Joan, how can I help you tonight?
1: I need you to find a song for me to play for somebody that broke my heart.
0: I'm sorry. You want me to play a song for who?
1: For Robert. He broke my heart.
0: How did Robert break your heart?
1: I haven't seen him for a year and a half and found out last Tuesday he's married. Oh, yeah.
0: And you never knew that?
1: No.
0: Wow. How did he manage to keep that hidden for a year and a half?
1: We both drive trucks, so, yeah. About 100 miles apart, I guess.
0: So you're both on the road a lot, which gives him the freedom to do what he's been doing.
1: Yeah.
0: Mm-hmm.
1: And I called when my truck was broke down, and she answered the phone, and, you know, he called me back. He said, oh, that's my cousin. Yeah, right. It's your cousin.
0: Your cousin.
1: Yes.
0: I'll find a good song for you, a cheating lion dog song.
1: That's right.
0: Okay.
1: Thank you, Delilah.

0: If you find this show relaxing, if you love listening to the phone calls, I bet you would love listening to my podcast. I have two of them. One called Love Someone with Delilah, where I talk to artists, actors, singers, songwriters, record producers, people who use their gifts to try to make the world a better place. 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I invite you to please find my podcast, Love Someone with Delilah. 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

0: Is this Rosa?
1: Yes, it is.
0: What can I do for you tonight?
1: Well, I'm calling because I've been listening to your show here for quite a while now, and frankly, my kids grew up listening to your show, and they've endured everything from my divorce with their father and death of a grandfather and everything, and I just think that they are the most special children that anybody could ask for.
0: How many kids do you have?
1: Three.
0: What are their names?
1: Ben is my oldest, Brian is my middle child, and Sarah is my baby.
0: And are they home with you tonight, Mom?
1: Oh, yes. They just finished unloading groceries for me.
0: Aw, isn't that nice?
1: Yeah, they wait up for me no matter how late I come in. I take care of my mother right now.
0: So you're taking care of your mother. You're a single parent with three children. Who takes care of Rosa?
1: Right now, nobody, but they do. They cook for me. They help me do laundry. They so much. It's just unbelievable with the things that are going on nowadays with most 16-year-olds and 13-year-olds. It's amazing that I have two children that will cook, do laundry, and clean.
0: Well, you tell them I appreciate the fact that they are responsible and mature and loving, and I'll play a song for you.
1: All right. Thank you.
0: Bye-bye.
1: Bye-bye.

dilemma is from somebody who is writing a script, writing her life script. Darn it. The people in the script aren't going along with the plan and using the lines she would like for them to. I will share this letter in my Mama Delilah words coming up next.

0: Hi, good evening. Welcome to the Delilah Show. Who is this?
1: This is Butch. I'm an ex-Louisville firefighter. I'm a washed-up firefighter. And I'm an alcoholic, recovering alcoholic, and I have a soulmate that I've been with for 5 years, and she's gone through a lot. You got me crying. I'm crying right now.
0: Go back to the very beginning. You said you're a firefighter or a retired firefighter?
1: Retired firefighter.
0: How many 24 hours have you managed to string together?
1: 3 months.
0: 3 months, but you've got more than 3 months under your belt. You've been in program before, haven't you?
1: Yes. Actually, up to a year and a half, and there's a reason why I'm still around.
0: Well, there's probably several reasons you're still around, but the main one is because God's not done with you yet.
1: Yes.
0: And you are in love with who? Who is the person that you call your soulmate?
1: Susan.
0: So, Butch, how far have you progressed on the steps? What step are you on right now?
1: I've actually done all 12 steps, but I'm restarting them. My problem is admitting to myself and to another human being the exact nature of my wrongs. There's a couple things, you know, that I'm embarrassed about and stuff, and it's hard to tell another human being that and trust them. It's like peeling an onion. There's layers and layers and layers that keep coming up.
0: Every time you share your testimony, every time you reach out to another alcoholic and say, hey, I've been there. I know what you're going through. I've been where you're at. And look at me now. Look at me now. Look at what God has done. Look at what a restored mind looks like. Look at what a restored life looks like. You are going to give hope to that person. And who knows how many lives will be impacted.
1: And now look what happened. I'm talking to you. I listen to you every night for years. And I'm talking to you. It's amazing. My hair on my arms, my neck, everything are standing up. I know this is a change. I know this is the point right here. This is the signal that I'm looking for. This is the boat that I'm looking for.

0: Tonight's Delilah's Dilemma says, hi, Delilah. I have been friends with a wonderful guy for over 7 years, and recently I realized I'm in love with him. I've hinted multiple times that I'm open to dating, but either he doesn't get it or he doesn't feel the same way. It breaks my heart. Lately, he's been acting strange and seems to be avoiding me. I try to tell myself that if he doesn't love me back, then he doesn't love me back. Nothing I can do about it. But my heart disagrees and it hurts. I see him almost every day, so I can't avoid him or anything. What should I do, Delilah? Please help me, from Luna. Luna, I will have my Mama Delilah words of advice coming up next. You're listening to Delilah.
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23: Partly cloudy tonight with a low of 76. Wednesday, the heat alert continues. Hot and humid, 94. Heat index, 110 plus. And some thunderstorms possible in the afternoon and evening. Damaging winds would be the main threat there. Thursday, back into the 90s. Heat index in the triple digits. And maybe some scattered thunderstorms. I'm Chief Meteorologist Jeff Lyons with your 14 First Alert forecast on 104 FM WIKY.

Tonight's Delilah's Dilemma is from Luna, who is in love with a friend who isn't reciprocating. She says, my heart disagrees and it hurts. Here's the problem, Luna. You've written a script. You've written a whole play in your mind, a whole book, a whole novel, a movie, and you want it to play out the way you want it to play out because the heart wants what the heart wants. And I get that. But in relationships, both people have to want the same thing. If you're going to have a committed relationship that works, both parties have to want to be committed to one another, romantically connected. And he clearly doesn't. Or he would have let you know that sometime in the past 7 years. The fact that you have hinted and he has not responded tells you you are in the friend zone, which is not a bad place to be unless you've written a script where he is the Prince Charming and you're the, you know, the love interest, and he's not going along with that because he just sees you as his best buddy. So rewrite the script in your mind. Accept that God has a better plan, a different plan, and let it go. Because here's the thing, the person that you're meant to be with will want to be with you, will be crazy about you, will pursue you, will put you first. There will be no doubt in your mind how that person feels. When that person comes along, then go ahead and write the script with a happy ending.

0: celebrating a summer night with you. It is some summertime, the dog days of summer. Although you couldn't tell it, I was at the store yesterday with my kids, and there's Christmas decorations everywhere and Halloween decorations everywhere. I'm like, what? What? It's August. It's August. Can we enjoy summertime? Nope. There were reindeer. There were Santa Claus things. There were spooky Halloween stuff everywhere. I am firmly planted in the dog days of summer, enjoying these last few weeks of summer. Thank you for enjoying this night with me. 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
1: 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Harris Dickinson and Marissa Abella are reading it to you on Audible. Her barbs sting you. His coldness sends a shiver up your spine.

0: 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Performance is so good, you'll give love a second chance. 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

0: Martha, hi. What can I do for you tonight?
1: I'd like for you to dedicate a song, please, and send it out to Glenn, who I love very much. And I know God's going to work our problems out.
0: Is Glenn your boyfriend, your hubby, or your fiancé?
1: Fiancé.
0: When are you supposed to be getting married?
1: We haven't really set a date yet.
0: Sounds like there's a little trouble in paradise.
1: Yes, ma'am. Just a little bit, but I know good Lord can work it out for us.
0: Well, he can if you two are willing to cooperate.
1: Yes, ma'am.
0: It takes that cooperation, that communication thing on your part.
1: Yes, ma'am.
0: You willing to do that?
1: Yes, ma'am, I am.
0: Okay.
1: I love him very much.
2: Right from the start, you were a thief. You stole my heart, and I, your willing victim.

I know it's late. You're very tired. Thank you for sharing this Tuesday night with me. If you just found us for the first time, I hope you come back. We're here to talk to you and listen to you, to play your favorite love songs and to take your calls at 1-888-633-5452.

0: Hello, good evening. Welcome to the Delilah Show. Who is this?
1: Hi, my name's Greg Delilah. I just want to start off by saying thank you for being so inspirational to me and everybody. You've been wonderful. And I've been listening to you for a couple of years, and I just appreciate your inspiration and guidance every day.
0: Thank you. I try. What can I do for you tonight?
1: Well, my wife and I, we had a bit of a transition this week. We had to let my teenage daughter, spread her wings, so to speak. And it's been a little bit of a challenge for us, but we just want to let her know that we still love her and we support her, and we hope she does really well for herself.
0: How old is she?
1: She's 17. She'll be 18 in 4 months.
0: And she's spreading her wings and staying where?
1: She's staying with her mother, her real mother.
0: Ah, so you're divorced, a divorced family. Have you been the custodial parent?
1: Yes, ma'am.
0: Oh, so this is a time of growth for her and a time of hopefully learning some truths and finding out who she really is.
1: Exactly.
0: And what song can I play for your daughter, who I know this is breaking your heart, but you love her so much?
1: Well, let's go with your guidance and your inspirational expertise.
0: What's her first name?
1: Olivia.
0: All right, we're going to play a song for Olivia. For all the young people out there on the precipice of adulting, they're going to find out just how tricky and difficult adulting can be. But hopefully she will have wonderful experiences and she will stay safe.
1: Yes, ma'am.
0: All right, I'll play a song. Thank you for calling, Dad. Hang in there.
1: Yes, ma'am. Thank you.

0: Do you want to know what the cure for a broken heart is? At this late hour, whatever's going on, you can't fix. But if you take your focus off of the problem and put your focus into blessing others or helping others, I promise you, you will feel 1,000 times better. If your heart has been broken, if someone has betrayed you and you just feel like you can't even carry on, or maybe your heart has been broken not by betrayal, but by a loss, by a death or a divorce, and you just feel like there's no way to put one foot in front of the other, I promise, I make you this promise, if you will take the focus off of the problem and put your focus on ways that you can make life better for someone else, your heart will feel better. It won't solve the problem. It won't fix the problem. But it will diminish the space that the problem takes up in your heart and your mind. And it will bring you great joy as you figure out ways to make life better for someone else. And maybe that someone else is a four-legged companion. Maybe it means going and volunteering at an animal shelter. Maybe it means adopting a pet that otherwise wouldn't have a home. Maybe it means volunteering at a nursing home. I don't know what that looks like for you, but I promise you, if you will take your focus off of yourself and put it into making life better for another living being, the problem will not take up so much space in your heart, and you will feel 1,000 times better. Something to think about tonight. 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
17: Partly cloudy tonight with a low of 76. Wednesday, the heat alert continues. Hot and humid, 94. Heat index, 110 plus. And some thunderstorms possible in the afternoon and evening. Damaging winds will be the main threat there. Thursday, back into the 90s. Heat index in the triple digits. And maybe some scattered thunderstorms. I'm Chief Meteorologist Jeff Lyons with your 14 First Alert forecast on 104 FM, WIKY.

0: Hi, Renee. Welcome to the Delilah Show. What can I do for you?
1: I'd like to dedicate a song to my mom. She's a cancer survivor, and I mean, she goes over and beyond, you know, for her kids and her grandchildren, and, you know, it doesn't matter what's going on in our lives. She'll drop whatever she's doing for us, and I just want to tell her how much I love her and how much she means to me.
0: What's your mama's name, Renee?
1: Her name's Viola.
0: And she's cancer-free now?
1: Yeah, she's been cancer-free for 5 years.
0: Hallelujah.
1: Yeah,
0: that's a lot to celebrate.
1: It sure is. And I'm just so glad that we still have her around. I don't know what I would do without her.
0: Well, let's hope we don't have to find out for a long, long time.
1: Exactly.
0: I got an amazing letter from a listener named Terry, who is right now living with cancer. And she just sent me the most wonderfully uplifting letter of faith and hope. And she's just a fighter. And I love that. I love hearing from people who've decided, you know what? I know this is a battle and I know it's going to take a lot, but it is not going to steal my joy or get me down.
1: It doesn't matter how she's feeling. She's still uplifting and, you know, puts her feelings and, you know, her aches and pains aside and keeps on going.
0: I will find a song for Viola and for everyone who's battling cancer, and just a song of hope and inspiration.
1: Thank you so much, Delilah.

0: I hope you have enjoyed tonight's show. It is time for me to disappear out of here and take off into the darkness. If I didn't get to your request or your dedication, I am so sorry. Have a wonderful night, and I will be back with you tomorrow evening. Good night. You're listening to Delilah.
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0: Hi, Delilah. How are you?
1: I am wonderful. Who do you want to brag about this evening?
0: I need to brag about my wife, who I think is, who in fact I know is the most wonderful wife in the world. And I would like you to dedicate a song to her. It is our 32nd wedding anniversary today.
1: Happy anniversary, happy anniversary, happy anniversary, happy anniversary.
0: Well, thank you very much.
1: What's her name?
0: Joanne.
1: 32 years.
0: 32.
1: What quality has gotten even better over the years since you've been with Joanne?
0: Oh, God. That's a hard question, because there are a lot of qualities in that lady, and anyone that stands out would have to stand out equally, I would say.
1: Well, give me a couple that's gotten better over the years.
0: Well, her love and affection for what we do. We do things together. We share together. We compromise together. We just love being around one another. We do a lot of crazy things, that's for sure. And she goes right along with them. So we have a really good time. And if anything, her attributes are too many to mention, but she just has a lot of them. She really does. She's a wonderful mother. She's as wonderful a grandmother. And she just understands people, and she's just a great person to be with. She's also my best friend.

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2: Partly cloudy tonight with a low of 76. Wednesday, the heat alert continues. Hot and humid, 94. Heat index, 110 plus. And some thunderstorms possible in the afternoon and evening. Damaging winds will be the main threat there. Thursday, back into the 90s, heat index in the triple digits, and maybe some scattered thunderstorms. I'm Chief Meteorologist Jeff Lyons with your 14 First Alert forecast on 104 FM WIKY.

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7: Partly cloudy tonight with a low of 76. Wednesday, the heat alert continues. Hot and humid, 94. Heat index, 110 plus. And some thunderstorms possible in the afternoon and evening. Damaging winds will be the main threat there. Thursday, back into the 90s. Heat index in the triple digits. And maybe some scattered thunderstorms. I'm Chief Meteorologist Jeff Lyons with your 14 First Alert forecast on 104 FM WIKY.

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2: Partly cloudy tonight with a low of 76. Wednesday, the heat alert continues. Hot and humid, 94. Heat index, 110 plus. And some thunderstorms possible in the afternoon and evening. Damaging winds will be the main threat there. Thursday, back into the 90s, heat index in the triple digits, and maybe some scattered thunderstorms. I'm Chief Meteorologist Jeff Lyons with your 14 First Alert forecast on 104 FM WIKY.

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10: Partly cloudy tonight with a low of 76. Wednesday, the heat alert continues. Hot and humid, 94. Heat index, 110 plus. And some thunderstorms possible in the afternoon and evening. Damaging winds will be the main threat there. Thursday, back into the 90s. Heat index in the triple digits. And maybe some scattered thunderstorms. I'm Chief Meteorologist Jeff Lyons with your 14 First Alert forecast on 104 FM, WIKY.

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3: Partly cloudy tonight with a low of 76. Wednesday, the heat alert continues. Hot and humid, 94. Heat index, 110 plus. And some thunderstorms possible in the afternoon and evening. Damaging winds would be the main threat there. Thursday, back into the 90s, heat index in the triple digits, and maybe some scattered thunderstorms. I'm Chief Meteorologist Jeff Lyons with your 14 First Alert forecast on 104 FM WIKY.

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1: 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Well, Jim Miller from Boonville Now will be here with the details.
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12: Partly cloudy tonight with a low of 76. Wednesday, the heat alert continues. Hot and humid, 94. Heat index, 110 plus. And some thunderstorms possible in the afternoon and evening. Damaging winds will be the main threat there. Thursday, back into the 90s. Heat index in the triple digits. And maybe some scattered thunderstorms. I'm Chief Meteorologist Jeff Lyons with your 14 First Alert forecast on 104 FM, WIKY.

0: Every Friday night is Flashback Friday night on 104.1 WIKY. 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
2: Partly cloudy tonight with a low of 76. Wednesday, the heat alert continues. Hot and humid, 94. Heat index, 110 plus. And some thunderstorms possible in the afternoon and evening. Damaging winds will be the main threat there. Thursday, back into the 90s, heat index in the triple digits, and maybe some scattered thunderstorms. I'm Chief Meteorologist Jeff Lyons with your 14 First Alert forecast on 104 FM WIKY.

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9: Partly cloudy tonight with a low of 76. Wednesday, the heat alert continues. Hot and humid, 94. Heat index, 110 plus. And some thunderstorms possible in the afternoon and evening. Damaging winds will be the main threat there. Thursday, back into the 90s. Heat index in the triple digits. And maybe some scattered thunderstorms. I'm Chief Meteorologist Jeff Lyons with your 14 First Alert forecast on 104 FM, WIKY.

0: Roma, Roma, ma gaga, ooh la la, what's your bad romance?
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2: Partly cloudy tonight with a low of 76. Wednesday, the heat alert continues. Hot and humid, 94. Heat index, 110 plus. And some thunderstorms possible in the afternoon and evening. Damaging winds will be the main threat there. Thursday, back into the 90s, heat index in the triple digits, and maybe some scattered thunderstorms. I'm Chief Meteorologist Jeff Lyons with your 14 First Alert forecast on 104 FM, WIKY.

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12: Partly cloudy tonight with a low of 76. Wednesday, the heat alert continues. Hot and humid, 94. Heat index, 110 plus. And some thunderstorms possible in the afternoon and evening. Damaging winds will be the main threat there. Thursday, back into the 90s, heat index in the triple digits, and maybe some scattered thunderstorms. I'm Chief Meteorologist Jeff Lyons with your 14 First Alert forecast on 104 FM WIKY.

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1: Heat advisory will now run through Friday. More than likely will carry into the weekend as well. Mostly sunny today, at times partly sunny, a 50% chance of showers and storms. The best setup during the afternoon. Severe storms are possible, includes a damaging wind, even a spin-up tornado threat. Highs at 95. The heat index about 107 this afternoon. A 60% chance of showers and storms tonight. We do have scattered severe thunderstorms along with damaging winds. Lows down to 76. The best setup for scattered showers and storms Thursday will be during the morning. Otherwise, mostly sunny with a high of 95. That heat index as high as 110 during the afternoon. Thursday night, partly cloudy, a few storms, lows down to 78. Friday, sunny, hot, and humid, highs in the upper 90s. That heat index as high as 110. I'm meteorologist Byron Douglas for 104.1 WIKY.
2: A complicated forecast, obviously. We're fair right now. And a nice, calm breeze. It's really not bad at all. 74 degrees at WIKY.

0: 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Good morning. It is 5:10. Wednesday. Yes, it's Wednesday the 12th. I kind of knew that. All right, let's see. We got a lot of weather to go through. The next 24 hours or so are going to be a little complicated. We're going to be talking to Byron Douglas, of course, in depth a little later on, but right now, here we go.
1: Heat advisory will run through Friday. Best setup for thunderstorms will fire up this afternoon and tonight. Highs at 95, that heat index 105 to 110. We do have a risk for some damaging winds and a spin-up tornado threat. That will continue through tonight with a 60% chance of showers and storms. Lows down to 76. Thursday, the best setup for scattered showers and storms will be during the morning. Highs at 95. That afternoon heat index as high as 110. More the same on Friday. Sunny, hot. Highs in the upper 90s. Friday, that heat index as high as 110. Highs on Saturday and Sunday will be in the upper 90s under mostly sunny skies.
0: There we go, upper 90s. Right now, radar, as far as we're concerned, we're fine. However, they're getting hammered. I mean, absolutely hammered. Between Louisville and Cincinnati, Cincinnati's getting it, and just northeast of Indianapolis, huge rain shield, and it's some pretty severe weather that way, so bear that in mind. And it's coming from the north into the south, so, I mean, it's one of those things where it's going to be crossing the highway from the north, where if you're heading that way. Not going to see anything, though, until you're east of Louisville, it looks like. If you're traveling that way this morning. Anyway, locally, we're fine. We've got a pleasant breeze, 74 degrees on the west side of Evansville at WIKY.

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0: 104 FM WIKY Sabrina Carpenter and Espresso. Good morning. It is 5:21. All right, we have a lot of weather the next 24 hours. So let's start with the meteorologist Byron Douglas to sort through it.
1: Heat advisory will run through Friday. Best setup for thunderstorms will fire up this afternoon and tonight. Highs at 95, that heat index 105 to 110. We do have a risk for some damaging winds and a spin-up tornado threat. That will continue through tonight with a 60% chance of showers and storms. Lows down to 76. Thursday, the best setup for scattered showers and storms will be during the morning. Highs at 95, that afternoon heat index as high as 110. More the same on Friday, sunny, hot. Highs in the upper 90s. Friday, that heat index as high as 110. Highs on Saturday and Sunday will be in the upper 90s under mostly sunny skies.
0: Northeast of Indianapolis, some severe weather there. Down into Ohio, in fact, all the way across Columbus into Cincinnati. They're getting hammered right now, so just bear that in mind. If you're just taking off from here, by the time you get there, it should clear. But this is the second round of severe weather they've had in the Cincinnati area. Right now, here on the west side, it's pleasant. There's a nice little breeze. So the calm before the storm, perhaps. 74 right now.

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1: ABC News, I'm Sherry Preston. There will be no Democratic Socialist on the ballot for Wisconsin governor this fall. Francesca Hong lost in the Democratic primary to establishment candidate David Crowley. He will face Tom Tiffany in November. In South Carolina, Darlene Graham won the special primary for her brother Lindsey's seat, saying afterwards,
2: I want to thank President Trump, his steadfast support, and his complete and total endorsement means so much to me.
1: Amy Klobuchar wins the Democratic gubernatorial primary in the state of Minnesota. President Trump says he slipped away from Air Force One after a trip last month in Turkey because the Secret Service and military wanted him on a different plane due to a threat that he insisted didn't scare him. He also downplayed the risk to other people, White House staff, security, and reporters who he had left on the plane. The search for survivors in Colombia after this week's powerful earthquakes continues. Thousands are still missing. This is ABC News.
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4: From ABC News, Wall Street Now. Stock futures were higher overnight ahead of a government report that's expected to show only a slight rise in monthly inflation. On Tuesday, the major averages posted losses, with the Dow and S&P each giving up 0.3%, the Nasdaq 0.6. Deadly Iranian-backed attacks on ships in the Red Sea and Gulf of Oman Tuesday raised concern about the reopening of the crucial Strait of Hormuz, sending oil prices higher. Brent crude overnight was again approaching $90 a barrel. Amid growing public skepticism, another community is tapping the brakes on automated license plate readers. A police officer in New Bedford, Massachusetts, is accused of using the Flock technology to track an ex-partner. Tourism in Spain has gotten a major boost this week as millions of tourists flock to the country to see the nation's first total solar eclipse since 1905. In the United States, the moon will throw just a little shade on Boston and New York this afternoon. Jim Ryan, ABC News.
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16: An annual inspection of the northbound Twin Bridge in Henderson will continue through Thursday, August the 20th. One lane will be closed from 9 a.m. until 3 p.m. each day. See an accident or a slowdown? Call me at Star 104. Amy Adams, WIKY Traffic Watch.
17: Heat advisory again today will run through at least Friday. Highs in the mid-90s. The best setup for thunderstorms will fire up generally late this afternoon, but one could go at any time. Damaging winds the primary threat. A spin-up tornado is available as well. That heat index generally 105 to 110. 60% chance of showers and storms tonight. Severe storms will be possible. Lows down to 76. Slow-moving storms could produce some torrential rainfall. Thursday, the best setup for scattered storms during the morning. Otherwise, mostly sunny with a high of 95. Heat index, 105 to 110. Friday, sunny and hot. Highs in the upper 90s. That heat index as high as 110. Dry over the weekend. Saturday, highs in the upper 90s. The heat index as high as 110. That will continue through at least Sunday. I'm meteorologist Byron Douglas with weather updates all day from 104.1 WIKY.
18: Currently it is 74.
19: Is that all? I mean, really?
18: Wow.
19: Is that all we got? Valpo, Indiana, which is Byron's hometown, got hammered yesterday. Diana and I just saw some of the pictures.
18: Oof.
19: All right, we'll be chatting with him about that. My daughter Amanda in Cincinnati got hammered. In fact, she's without power, been without power for 24 hours in Cincinnati.
18: Yikes. So,
19: and they're getting hammered right now again with another round. Okay. Amy, good morning.
16: Good morning.
19: Since we're talking death and disaster, have I got something fun for us?
18: Oh, all right.
16: Yeah.
19: This is a thing that's making the rounds. It's called Today's Asbestos.
18: Oh, lovely.
16: Right. Yeah.
19: What we got to do is come up with, you know, today's version of, you know, the evil asbestos. There's a thing in my family, my wife's grandfather worked in asbestos for like 40 years. Ugh. And in 1988, he died at like 95 years old.
16: Okay.
19: So the joke is, if he had not worked in asbestos, he'd be alive today.
18: Oh, well, of course, yeah.
16: It kept him well preserved.
19: Yeah. All right, today's asbestos would be scented air fresheners.
16: I love them.
19: Laundry scent boosters. That's another asbestos.
16: Nope, I love them.
19: Yeah. Okay. How about energy drinks?
18: Well, I don't love those. So.
16: I don't drink those.
19: Spray foam insulation.
16: No.
19: Okay. Well, that's like asbestos, isn't it?
18: Yeah. Well, yeah. Or, you know, regular insulation, I guess.
19: All right, here we go. Teflon coating on pans.
18: Oh. Yeah.
19: That's it. Every time you cook it, you know, there's got to be some sort of chemical going in you, right? Spray sunscreen.
16: Yeah, I have some of that in my car.
18: Okay, all right. What's the difference between that and, like, regular sunscreen?
19: Well, because it's spray. It's aerosol. It's going to kill you, Diane. Come
18: that's
19: on.
18: Right. It's going to get into every orifice of my body.
16: Okay. Yeah, it hurts the ozone.
19: The new asbestos pickleball.
16: Oh, yes. For sure.
19: Social media.
18: Mm-hmm. I believe that.
19: Absolutely. Yeah. Data centers.
18: Yes.
19: There we go. Plastic water pipes. Yeah, good luck with getting rid of those.
18: Yeah.
19: And then, of course, all the growth hormones in our friends, the chickens.
18: Mm.
19: And other farmed animals, all of that. All right, so a good morning to everybody.
18: Yeah.
19: Good morning. Let me have a cup of, let me have a sip of my coffee because I've got Splenda in it.
18: Oh,
19: that's a new
18: asbestos.
19: No.
18: And I have coffee made in mine.
19: So. Oh, there we go. Way
16: I'm
19: to
16: my,
19: go.
16: My second Diet Pepsi. So.
19: Diet Pepsi. It's
18: well,
19: on the
18: we're
19: list.
18: All doomed.
16: We are.
19: Absolutely.
18: We're doomed.
19: Mm-hmm. All right, might as well give away some money before we go. How much?
18: $675.
19: That is a Wiki Word jackpot on the way. And this day in history, we'll start off with a musical note from 14 years ago. Stand by. It is 5:41 at WIKY.
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8: Your morning, it is 5:45.
9: Well, that heat advisory until Friday. Sunny with a good chance for showers and thunderstorms. They're going to keep a close eye on this. High today, 95. It's 74.
8: Yeah, we'll have a full discussion with Byron Douglas coming up a little later on this morning, so make sure you're here a little after 7. All right, it was 14 years ago today. August 12th, 2012, The Who, One Direction, Spice Girls, Muse, Jesse J. Madness. No, Jesse J. and then Madness. Mm-hmm. Pet Shop Boys, Brian May, Roger Taylor from Queen. It was the London Olympics closing ceremony.
9: Oh, I remember that.
8: And among those headliners, George Michael.

0: 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At the closing ceremonies 14 years ago, the Olympics in London, and Diane and I were talking about this off there. He died, how old was he?
1: 53.
0: Of liver and...
1: and heart issues.
0: Yeah. But, I'm sure some abuse had something to do with it. What a tragedy.
1: Oh, absolutely, because he was so talented.
0: So talented. It's amazing. 551 now at WIKY.
1: Well, we do have a lot of weather off and on over the next few days. It's just going to be really hot, really humid. That heat advisory through Friday. High today, 95. Could see some thunderstorms firing up later on. Right now, 74.
0: It was on this day in 1851, 175 years ago today. You remember that?
1: Of course I do.
0: Isaac Singer patented the sewing machine. He started his sewing machine empire with $40.
1: Wow.
0: I had an aunt when I was a kid. This is the truth. I had an aunt when I was a kid, and, these are, poor country people. But she had a sewing machine. The sewing machine she used had one of the things you used with your feet.
1: I love it.
0: Rocking, rocking back and forth things. She made a lot of clothes that way. A lot of clothes. It was on this day in 1865, a guy named Dr. Joseph Lister became the first doctor to use disinfectant during surgery. It was later called Listerine in his honor. And this is a day in 1966 when John Lennon said that the Beatles were more popular than Jesus.
1: That came back to bite him.
0: All hell broke loose.
1: Mm-hmm.
0: He apologized, and what's interesting is London's Catholic Herald said, quote, "It's arrogant, but probably true." Amazing. I remember that, I don't remember it. I was a small child, I guess, when that happened. But, I remember seeing, a lot of the footage. And, the thing is, when you want to protest something, anything, just a heads up, burning it is never a good look.
1: Mm-mm. No.
0: No matter what it is, it's just not a good look. All right, one more. In 07, Merv Griffin died, prostate cancer, 82 years old. Right? Merv Griffin did a lot of, he had his own, talk show. He was a recording artist. He was, an entertainer. And he knew a lot of entertainers. But he was also a producer. He invented Wheel of Fortune, for example. That was his show. And he also invented Jeopardy. Now, the thing about Jeopardy is, this is a song that he wrote originally as a lullaby for his son.
1: Hmm.
0: Merv Griffin wrote this for, and I forgot the name of it, the original, but yeah, Merv Griffin wrote that. So, if you watch Wheel of Fortune and Merv and Jeopardy, know that Merv was a big part of it. And, of course, there's that goofy thing with Seinfeld where he bought Merv Griffin's old set.
1: I know, the talk show set.
0: Yeah, in Kramer's apartment. All right, it is 5:54 now at WIKY. In the Wiki Word, we have
1: $675.
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7: This morning's news is brought to you by Hyundai of Evansville from the WIKY newsroom. I'm Amy Adams. Warrick County Commissioners unanimously voted yes on a moratorium that will pause all data center development for 6 months. Those who live in the area have spoken out during several public meetings. They are concerned about water usage, noise, and light pollution and disruptions to wildlife, among other things. Officials met last month with a developer who has control of 1,200 acres of reclaimed mine land in northern Warrick County. They want to use 300 acres of that land for a data center, leaving the remaining 900 acres undeveloped as a buffer. A new recall for one of the most popular vehicles in the world. ABC's Mike DeBusky has the story.
8: Toyota is recalling certain recent versions of the Camry over concerns the instrument cluster could fail when starting the car, knocking out power to things like the hazard lights and the seatbelt reminder. The National Highway Traffic Safety Administration says this increases the risk of a crash. More than 500,000 of the popular sedans are being recalled from the 2025 and 2026 model years. Toyota says it'll notify owners by September 21st and that dealers will fix the issue through a software update. Mike DeBusky, ABC News.
7: Officials at Evansville Animal Care and Control have provided an update on several dog deaths. They have identified parvovirus and giardia in several of their dogs following their deaths. Parvovirus is a highly contagious viral illness that causes severe gastrointestinal disease, while giardia is a parasitic infection. Shelter officials say they are still waiting on additional pending test results. The shelter remains under strict cleaning and sanitation protocols. The shelter says they will remain closed for now.
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7: Right now, no reports of traffic accidents. 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If you do see an accident or slow down, call me at Star 104. Amy Adams, WIKY Traffic Watch.
9: Heat advisory will now run through Friday. More than likely will carry into the weekend as well. Mostly sunny today, at times partly sunny, a 50% chance of showers and storms. The best setup during the afternoon. Severe storms are possible, includes a damaging wind, even a spin-up tornado threat. Highs at 95. The heat index about 107 this afternoon. A 60% chance of showers and storms tonight. We do have scattered severe thunderstorms along with damaging winds. Lows down to 76. The best setup for scattered showers and storms Thursday will be during the morning. Otherwise, mostly sunny with a high of 95. That heat index as high as 110 during the afternoon. Thursday night, partly cloudy, a few storms, lows down to 78. Friday, sunny, hot, and humid, highs in the upper 90s. That heat index as high as 110. I'm meteorologist Byron Douglas for 104.1 WIKY.
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0: Good morning. It is 6:05 coming up here on the Wiki Morning Show. Hey, Wiki Word Jackpot is... pretty tasty this morning.
5: It is. $675.
0: All right. First shot of the day coming up here in just a couple of minutes. Sit tight. Got Otters tickets for you again before 6:30. And one winner this week gets 50 in Otters Bucks. More on that straight ahead. 104.

0: 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What's the dealio?
1: It's pink. Good morning. It is 6:09.
2: Well, that heat advisory until Friday evening. Showers and thunderstorms, and some of them could be severe. It's just going to be hot and humid. Right now, 74.
1: Yeah, northern Indiana got hammered yesterday. So did areas between Louisville and Cincinnati. Cincinnati got it, too. In fact, northern Indiana right now, there's hundreds of thousands of people without power.
2: Wow.
1: So if you're heading up that way, also northeast of Indianapolis along I-69. So you're heading to Fort Wayne today. Just a heads up. They've been getting hit pretty hard. Talk about that with Byron a little later on. Sit tight. Right now, let's count your loot.
2: Yes, $675. That is the Wiki Word jackpot. All right. So you download the Wiki mobile app. You put in today's Wiki Word free. F-R-E-E, as in Allstats. 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All right. Free is the Wiki word today. It is worth $675. Good luck from WIKY. I'm sorry.

0: 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Good morning. It is 6:12.
1: It is going to be hot and humid today. A good chance for showers and thunderstorms, and some of them might be severe, right? High of 95 at 74.
0: Are you a middle child? All right, I'm the oldest in my family, and Diane, you're the youngest.
1: I am.
0: All right, so we don't have any way to kind of identify. Now, do we?
2: Today is National Middle Child Day. And appropriately, it won't get any attention.

0: 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Oh, no. I got that coming up in a minute. Miley Cyrus, good morning at 6:16.
1: Well, right now it's 74, but it's going to be hot and humid today, mid-90s, and some scattered showers and thunderstorms. Could be some hefty ones as well. All right, we'll keep an eye on it for you.
0: Absolutely. In fact, we saw some of the pictures from Valparaiso. That is Byron Douglas's hometown, by the way. And they got hammered yesterday, so we'll talk about that. And whether or not we can expect those kind of storms, because it looks like we might be in the bullseye, right? So this is what we do. Make sure you're loaded with our app, too.

0: 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See, I told you I'd play it. Good morning in the 620.
1: Well, it is going to be hot and humid today. Right now, well, high at 95, and we could see some pretty hefty thunderstorms. Right now, 74.
2: It's time to journey back to the 2000s.
0: All this week, back to the 2000s, we're playing for Otters tickets. Love this. Have you gone to a game yet? You know, that's... You can't live in Evansville and not go to an Otters game just to have, you know, a hot dog and watch them play. They're playing pretty well.
1: I know, and Bossy Field's a really cool place to go.
0: Oh, absolutely. It's just great, you know, League of Their Own, all that good stuff. Anyway, the Otters regular season, we've got two tickets here. One grand prize winner from this week will score $50 in Otters bucks used on concessions or merchandise. But forget about the beer. Can't use it on beer. I was told that. In exactly that same way. All right, what's our category?
1: I love it. All right, our category. Do zombies read classic lit?
0: Zombies read classic lit. Okay.
1: During the zombie craze in the 2000s, this classic Jane Austen novel was adapted into a movie that included The Walking Dead. All right. Was it A, Pride and Prejudice, B, Emma, or C, Persuasion?
0: See, it's a classic story. Why not?
1: Hey, yeah, hey, you know?
0: And, you know, I'd hate to look out the window and say, zombies!
1: Uh-oh. Yeah.
0: Okay, so here's the question again.
1: During the zombie craze in the 2000s, this classic Jane Austen novel was adapted into a movie that included The Walking Dead. Was it A, Pride and Prejudice, B, Emma, or C, Persuasion?
0: All right, what do you think? 812-451-2104. First one in with the right answer. You and your zombie pals are on your way to Bossy Field. 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
0: Good morning. It is 625.
1: Well, we are going to have a good chance for some hefty showers and thunderstorms this afternoon. Hot, high 95 at 74.
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16: Must be some kind of hot tub time machine.
0: Who's this?
17: Tiffany,
0: how you doing?
17: I'm good. How are you?
0: Oh, we're great. Where are you?
17: I am driving to work.
0: Work. Here we go, Tiffany. Let's journey back to the 2000s, our category.
1: Do zombies read classic lit? During the zombie craze in the 2000s, this classic Jane Austen novel was adapted into a movie that included The Walking Dead. Was it A, Pride and Prejudice, B, Emma, or C, Persuasion?
17: A, Pride and Prejudice.
1: Yeah!
0: That's it. You're not a zombie, are you, Tiffany?
17: No, unfortunately not.
0: Not yet. Well, you know, you go to Menards, and they got the giant skeletons up. They've had them up since the 4th of July.
1: Why not?
0: As we approach, have you had anything pumpkin spice yet? Here we are. It's, well, you know, the time of the season for the zombies. Tiffany, you've successfully journeyed back to the 2000s.
1: Tiffany, congratulations. Awesome. We got a pair of tickets for you to go see the Evansville Otters at Bossy Field, and maybe those $50 and Otters bucks for you.
17: Awesome. Thank you so much.

0: 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Here's what's trending in the WIKY newsroom.
1: I'm Amy Adams. EPD has arrested a man and charged him with arson. A man wanted for months in an animal cruelty and drug case is in custody. And a motorcyclist was taken to the hospital with serious injuries following a crash. For complete stories, go to WIKY.com.
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1: Watch for a new traffic pattern on eastbound Lloyd. It will be reduced to one lane starting after Posey County Line Road. The crossover junction is between Schnucks Commercial Drive and Rosenberger Avenue. See an accident or slow down, call me at Star 104. Amy Adams, WIKY Traffic Watch.
2: Heat advisory again today. We'll run through at least Friday. Highs in the mid-90s. The best setup for thunderstorms will fire up generally late this afternoon, but one could go at any time. Damaging winds the primary threat. A spin-up tornado is available as well. That heat index generally 105 to 110. 60% chance of showers and storms tonight. Severe storms will be possible. Lows down to 76. Slow-moving storms could produce some torrential rainfall. Thursday, the best setup for scattered storms during the morning. Otherwise, mostly sunny with a high of 95. Heat index 105 to 110. Friday, sunny and hot. Highs in the upper 90s. That heat index as high as 110. Dry over the weekend. Saturday, highs in the upper 90s. The heat index as high as 110. That will continue through at least Sunday. I'm meteorologist Byron Douglas with weather updates all day from 104.1 WIKY.
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12: Your morning, it is 6:34. Still to come here on the Wiki Morning Show, the Wiki Word Jackpot. I mean, this is worth noting.
3: Yeah, $675.
12: We've had winners. The last several winners have been, you know, right around this, a little less, actually. So, I mean, I got a feeling. You got to play, though. Download that app. Today would be a good day to download that app. Not only can you use it to play the Wiki Word, we might have some severe weather later on. And if that's the case, if you lose power, we can provide everything we can on the radio through your phone. All right? So, yeah, it's important. We'll talk to Byron Douglas, too, about the weather we're anticipating here. We'll do that in here in less than an hour. Sit tight. Right now, it's time for the Pledge of Allegiance on WIKY. That's a service of Casey Fuquay State Farm. Here to help life go right.

0: 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Good morning. It is 6:39.
1: Well, high today in the mid to upper 90s. That heat index, well, I'm right around 100, but with some showers. Could be severe. Right now it is 74.
0: Wow. Yeah, we've had a lot of severe weather around us. That's why we're kind of hammering it today. Indianapolis, Valpo, way up in the region, and then east of us, Columbus and Cincinnati, Ohio yesterday, and that area that stretched between Louisville and Cincinnati got it pretty well. So we might see some of that. Got the dynamics for it. Got all this heat, got all this humidity. All we need is a little juice, a little more juice. We'll talk about it with Byron coming up. All right, this is something that, you know, I'm not a betting guy. Well, I will spend $2 for a Hoosier Lotto ticket because, I mean, it's $30 million. I mean, you know, I'm not going to win, but every time I pay the $2, I'm going to win until the drawing. As long as I have the ticket and don't check the numbers, it's a winner.
1: You mean you're not going to bet on what inning a baseball player is going to spit?
0: See, that's the thing, though. Here's the thing. You can bet on anything. And it's been like this for a long time. Now, we're not just talking sports. Because in sports, you could do that.
1: Oh,
0: know?
1: Yeah.
0: Will his shoe come untied in the, you
1: I mean,
0: know, the
1: eighth? It's gotten to be ridiculous.
0: Oh, yeah. And, of course, you have all those prop bets with the Super Bowl. We cover that every year. What color will the Gatorade be that they dump on the coach? You know, stuff like that.
1: Yeah.
0: So it's grown beyond that, though. It's grown beyond to the point where you can bet literally on everything. And one of those websites where you can place a bet, it's getting sued.
2: Kalshi is facing a new lawsuit from the flight tracking service FlightAware. That company alleges Kalshi is using data from its website to allow people to wager on whether or not a flight will be canceled. FlightAware says that's a violation of its terms of service and that Kalshi didn't change its behavior after repeated requests to stop. It comes as prediction market apps like Kalshi face new calls from lawmakers to crack down on another style of market, the kind that allows people to bet on how far and fast wildfires will spread.
0: Now, in the West in particular, that's not good.
1: No.
0: Okay, now this is a bet that you can, you know, say, I'll bet there'll be a fire this afternoon at XXX. And you go out there and set it, what, to collect the bet? I mean, that's not beyond the realm of possibility.
1: No, and that's just really frightening.
0: All right, here's more on that.
3: One website called Wildfire uses a slogan, you can't predict fire, but you can trade on it. Sites like it and Polymarket allow users to bet on when and where the next wildfire will occur and how fast wildfires will spread. Multiple U.S. senators are calling for betting on wildfires to stop. And Skeet, an expert in ethics at Santa Clara University, says such betting could incentivize people to start fires to make money.
4: We refer to as perverse incentives.
3: Cal Fire firefighters are barred from betting on the sites. So lawmakers say more than $1.2 million in bets were placed on the 2025 wildfires in L.A. Alex Stone, ABC News, Los Angeles.
0: That's not good.
1: No.
0: That's not good. And let's not forget, there was one famous incident here. This is a couple of this is several months ago, where a guy bet on the Venezuelan operation, and the problem with that was that he had access to classified material.
1: Mm-hmm.

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2: Good morning, it is 6:45.
6: Well, sunny, not a 50-50 shot for showers and thunderstorms, but hot and humid, high about 95. Right now, 75.
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2: 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Thank you, Space Monkey.

0: 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On vinyl. Billie Jean, good morning. It is 6:50.
1: Well, we could see some pretty hefty thunderstorms this afternoon and into this evening. High about 95. It's 75.
0: This is an interesting poll. And it was 24,000 Americans. So it was a good size poll. And it's a question that, you know, I mean, it's a simple question. And I think everyone has an answer to. How many times do you typically use a bath towel before washing it?
1: That's a good question.
0: It is a good question.
1: Mm-hmm. It's a very good question.
0: Number one answer was two or three times. 40% of people said two or three times. And then this is where it gets interesting. The second most popular answer, 20% of the vote, was washing it after four or five uses. All right?
1: Mm-hmm.
0: 10% of people won't wash their towel until five or six uses. And 10% won't throw it in the washer until seven or more times. So that's a full week. Now the question posed in this article is when's the shower become pointless if you keep drying yourself in an old dirty towel?
1: Well, it's when does the shower become pointless when your sheets are gross?
0: Well, there you go. That's another good one right there. Exactly.
1: No, but the bath towel, I think I'm like, two.
0: Two times?
1: Mm-hmm.
0: All right. I think I'm, one of the things that you can gauge, I think, a lot of behavior on is your behavior when you're in a hotel. Because you got to figure the hotel is like a base. It's like a base number. Everything's where it's supposed to be. The sheets are supposed to be clean. The towels are supposed to be clean. Okay, you stay there for a few days. How many times do you use that towel?
1: Mm-hmm.
0: You can't go to your linen closet. I mean, you can get fresh towels from the hotel, but do you do it every time? No, you hang it up. You use it a couple of times, I think.
1: Well, you can request that now. If you don't want new towels and new sheets every single day, you can request it,
0: Yeah, they got that that jazz that where you throw it on the floor or something. Yeah. Put it on the floor and they'll pick it up, if not hang it up. 13% of people wash it every time after one use. You're washing a lot of towels.
1: Absolutely, and you're using a lot of water.
0: Right. And 1% said they don't use towels at all. They air dry.
1: Okay, open a window and woohoo!
0: Well, I'm thinking it's like show me the money.
1: I know.
0: What
1: is it, Jerry Maguire?
0: Yeah, Jerry Maguire. Yeah, because he's standing there. It's he and Tom Cruise having the discussion. Cuba Gooding Jr. and Tom Cruise having the discussion about things. And he's just out of, Cuba Gooding Jr. is just out of the shower. And, Tom Cruise is going to get you a towel. No, I like to air dry.
1: That's right.
0: I like to air dry. All right. So there you go. If you have any comments on this, 812-451-2104, you can text us at 82474. So how many times do you think? Two times you do?
1: I do. And one of the things is I'll just put mine in the dryer in between washes.
0: I got you.
1: Yeah.
0: Me, I'm sorry. I'm a four or five times kind of guy. I mean, if it starts to get stinky, But it doesn't, I mean, I'm clean. I'm clean when I get out of the shower. Maybe I'm wrong.
1: Yeah, I think the shower is the more important thing here.
0: Yeah. 6:54 WIKY.
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1: Well, sunny showers and thunderstorms likely as we head through the afternoon and evening. Right now, it's 75.
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0: That's about 15 minutes away. 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
1: From the WIKY newsroom, I'm Amy Adams. Police have arrested a man they believe started a fire in an abandoned building. Richard Lee Perkins Jr. is facing multiple charges stemming from the fire, including arson and two counts of criminal recklessness. He is also facing additional charges related to a separate incident. EFD was dispatched to the 800 block of North 4th Avenue on July 20th. Investigators determined that two people were inside the building when the fire began. Both were able to escape and no injuries were reported. Perkins is currently being held in the Vandenberg County Jail on a $6,500 bond. A man wanted for months in an animal cruelty case as well as a separate meth dealing case has been arrested. Jacob Humphrey is accused of leaving two dogs behind at a home on West Maryland Street. Police say they found an elderly dog with a softball-sized tumor on its leg. Another dog was found lying in the hallway. They had no access to food or water. There were also syringes and signs of drug use inside the home. Humphrey has been arrested several times in the past on charges ranging from drugs, driving under the influence, and battery. A motorcyclist was taken to the hospital with serious injuries after a crash. It happened on First Avenue just north of Morgan Avenue around 8:30 last night. The motorcyclist was heading north on First Avenue when a vehicle failed to yield the right-of-way at a stop sign. Police say they suspect the driver of the vehicle was under the influence of alcohol.
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1: State Road 261 is closed near Paradise in Warren County between Hunter Road and Gardner Road. 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And if you see an accident or a slowdown, call me at Star 104. Amy Adams, WIKY Traffic Watch.
2: Heat advisory will now run through Friday. More than likely will carry into the weekend as well. Mostly sunny today, at times partly sunny, a 50% chance of showers and storms. The best setup during the afternoon. Severe storms are possible, includes a damaging wind, even a spin-up tornado threat. Highs at 95. The heat index about 107 this afternoon. A 60% chance of showers and storms tonight. We do have scattered severe thunderstorms along with damaging winds. Lows down to 76. The best setup for scattered showers and storms Thursday will be during the morning. Otherwise, mostly sunny with a high of 95. That heat index as high as 110 during the afternoon. Thursday night, partly cloudy, a few storms, lows down to 78. Friday, sunny, hot, and humid, highs in the upper 90s. That heat index as high as 110. I'm meteorologist Byron Douglas for 104.1 WIKY.
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6: Good morning, it is 7:05. We are minutes away from today's Wiki Word.
3: And it is worth $675.
6: Diane's got the info standing by. We've got a threat of severe and all around us. They were hit pretty hard, so we'll see how we'll stack up with our chances today. That discussion with Byron Douglas coming here before 7:30. All right, so make sure you're here. I mean, just to, you know, give you an idea of what we have, the timeline for today, and when to, you know, listen to Wiki, and might have to take some action today. We'll see. We'll see what happens, okay? A little later on today, and it's the weekend looks great. I mean, it's summer. It's going to be hot, but music in the park in Boonville. Our friend Jim Miller will be dropping by from Boonville now. So be listening for that. Today's celebrity birthday. Okay, here we go. It's a little, not obscure, I'd say, but you might not know him right away. Ben Affleck's more talented brother, Casey. Casey Affleck, of course. Gone, Baby Gone, one of my favorite movies of all time. How old is Casey Affleck? We'll find out in a moment, but first.
7: It's the Kids Birthday Club! Yay!
3: Happy birthday to Lane Thomas of Fort Branch. Lane is three today.
6: Joey Gibson of Evansville, happy 10th birthday.
3: Gianna Scott of Newburgh is 6 years old.
6: Beckham Frame of Evansville, happy 12th birthday.
3: And Rose Wilhite of Newburgh is three today. All right, so the winner of the Donut Bank is birthday club for today. Gianna Scott of Newburgh.
7: Happy birthday! Yay!
3: Well, congratulations, Gianna. We've got a gift card for you to enjoy at the Donut Bank.
6: Fantastic. Okay, let me take a look here. Is he? Yeah. I'm wondering if he's a middle child. Today's middle child day. Casey Affleck, it's Ben's younger brother. He got an Oscar himself. Casey got an Oscar for Manchester by the Sea.
3: Oh, that's right. I forgot about that.
6: Yeah. Ocean's 11. He's been in all of them. So how old is Casey Affleck today?
3: I'm going to guess he's Ben's younger brother. I'm going to say this is a total guess. I'm going to say he's 51.
6: Excellent. Very good. 51 years old. And we got a mean tweet. A mean tweet, if you're not familiar with that.
3: Oh, those are fun.
6: Okay, we got a mean tweet by Casey Affleck coming up. I've been trying.

0: 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Good morning. It is 7:10.
1: Well, going to be sunny. A good chance for showers and thunderstorms this afternoon into this evening. Highs in the mid-90s. It's 75.
0: Our celebrity birthday today is Casey Affleck. That's Ben Affleck's brother. They're both Oscar winners. Casey won, of course, for Manchester by the Sea. Ben won for
1: Good Will Hunting and Argo.
0: And Argo. So, was, you know, can you imagine the sibling rivalry?
1: My goodness.
0: In that family. All right. This goes back to 2017. And Kimmel does this. It's a bit he does. It's called Mean Tweets. And he has the celebrities just stand before and cold, just cold, read the tweet. Okay? The mean tweet. It's always a mean tweet. Here's a Casey Affleck mean tweet.
2: Casey Affleck is the real life version of Billy Bob Thornton's character in Sling Blade.
0: He thought that was funny. All right, here we go. Let's get to the wiki word. It's worth a lot.
1: It is. It's worth $675. All right, here's the deal. You download the Wiki mobile app. You play the Wiki word on that, but it's also great for severe weather, which we're expecting we could see some today. So it's a good thing to have on your phone all the time. All right. So today's Wiki word is free, as in Allstats is your single source for janitorial supplies with free next day delivery. All right. Free. F-R-E-E. That's how you spell it. It is worth $675. Good luck, W-I-K-Y.

0: 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Good morning, it is 7:15.
1: Well, we are going to have a good chance for some showers and thunderstorms this afternoon. Later into the evening, a high about 95. It's 75.
0: I love this. These are the kind of stories that we love to share here on the Wiki Morning Show. In fact, heads up, August 20th is our radiothon. I think it's our 22nd.
1: Something like that.
0: Yeah. For Riley Hospital for Children, here is an example of how kids help kids. It's teenagers, 13 years old, lives in, I guess, Utah. 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Now, his name is Zach, and like I said, he's 13, and he designed the chair with pink accents, a removable cup holder and tray, storage space for the girl's medical equipment.
2: It combines my two favorite things, 3D printing and helping people in need. It makes me so happy to print it and see the smiles and how happy the family is that really need the wheelchair.
0: 13 years old.
1: Wow, boy, that kid gets it.
0: Absolutely.

0: 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Good morning. It is 7:19.
1: It is going to be sunny, highs in the mid-90s, a decent chance for some showers. Right now it is 75. It
0: looks like we have the fastest car on Earth. A few surprises about it.
2: British driver Andy Green hit 406 miles per hour on Utah's Bonneville Salt Flats, a world record for a hydrogen-powered car, easily shattering the old record. His 32-foot car burned hydrogen using engines adapted from construction equipment. It comes as many look to alternative fuel sources amid rising gas prices. But hydrogen has its fair share of skeptics. One problem? Most of it is currently made from fossil fuels, so it's only as clean as its source.
0: The Hindenburg had hydrogen. Just saying. 400 miles an hour. I can see that on the Lloyd, no problem.

0: 104 FM WIKY Minute Work Down Under. Yeah, yeah. Morning, it is 7:23. All right, we got just a bucket full of weather. Let's get to it. Meteorologist Byron Douglas is here.
1: All right, good Wednesday morning. Diane, Dennis, John, how are you?
2: Hey, Byron.
0: All right, Byron, we saw the pictures this morning from Valparaiso, your hometown, and man, they got hammered yesterday.
1: Yes, northern Indiana up in the Chicago area. They had thunderstorms with winds at 100, and a lot of folks up there, a lot of my family members didn't have power, but knocked down some trees and quite a bit of damage there. They had winds up estimated from even non-tornadic thunderstorms, winds there at 100 miles an hour.
0: Wow, that's amazing.
2: Wow.
0: Now, meanwhile, my daughter in Cincinnati, they've been out of power for over 24 hours now. I mean, they got hit hard, too.
1: Yeah, there's quite a bit of lightning in Cincinnati at this hour, and then areas east of Indianapolis. I don't see any warnings there on the board, but they're under the gun again today. Cars were flipped yesterday in Columbus, Ohio, due to active thunderstorms. We do have a chance for thunderstorms, generally 2-3 this afternoon until about 9-10 o'clock tonight. All threats are there. Damaging winds, even a high-end severe thunderstorm warnings are possible. Winds are at 50 to 70, and a spin-up tornado threat. Generally more active late this afternoon and tonight. Highs at 95, that heat index 105 to 110. Showers and storms early tonight, down to 76. But we've only had 4/10 in the rain gauge here in August, so we're in the market for rain. Obviously, we don't want to see any severe weather.
0: Obviously. Okay, so let's say, let's give a time. When's the best time to start paying attention to WIKY and WFIE?
1: 2-3 this afternoon through about 9-10 o'clock tonight, especially if we get some outflow boundaries to the north and east. So I'm really watching those areas earlier in the afternoon, kind of east of U.S. Highway 41. And we have the ingredients favorable for at least a severe thunderstorm watch. And I think portions of your listening area will see that today. Perhaps all of your listeners will. And then for tomorrow, scattered chances for showers and storms, mid-90s. The severe weather threats are lower, and then it's going to be dry Friday through the weekend, but flat out hot, even some upper 90s on Saturday and Sunday.
0: Sounds like a summer weekend ahead.
1: Yeah, we'll get some help next week. A front's going to work through some upper 80s Monday and Tuesday of next week.
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1: I'm Amy Adams. No data center in Ward County. 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
1: An annual inspection of the northbound Twin Bridge is happening today, and it will continue daily through Thursday, August the 20th. One lane will be closed from 9 a.m. until 3 p.m. daily. See an accident or a slowdown? Call me at Star 104. Amy Adams, WIKY Traffic Watch.
2: Heat advisory will now run through Friday. More than likely will carry into the weekend as well. Mostly sunny today, at times partly sunny. A 50% chance of showers and storms. The best setup during the afternoon. Severe storms are possible, includes a damaging wind, even a spin-up tornado threat. Highs at 95. The heat index about 107 this afternoon. A 60% chance of showers and storms tonight. We do have scattered severe thunderstorms along with damaging winds. Lows down to 76. The best setup for scattered showers and storms Thursday will be during the morning. Otherwise, mostly sunny with a high of 95. That heat index as high as 110 during the afternoon. Thursday night, partly cloudy, a few storms. Lows down to 78. Friday, sunny, hot, and humid. Highs in the upper 90s, that heat index as high as 110. I'm meteorologist Byron Douglas for 104.1 WIKY.
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8: Good morning. It is 7:35. Still to come here on the Wiki Morning Show, the Wiki Word Jackpot. 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
3: Yeah, $675.
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3: I know. I've used my app during severe weather, and it is a lifesaver.
8: 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Absolutely free. We've got Christmas in August all this week in the Culture Quiz.
3: 'Twas the night before Cirque du Soleil in Indianapolis in November.
8: And if you are a middle child, have we got something for you. Oh, yeah. Finally, it's your day. It's your day. The International Middle Child Union. We talked to Bruce Hopman. He's the founder. And he's a middle child, too. Stand by.

0: 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Ed Sheeran, camera, good morning. It is 7:40.
1: Well, some showers and thunderstorms likely this afternoon into this evening. Highs in the mid-90s. It's 78 now.
0: Today is International Middle Child Day. Now, it's funny because Diane actually brought up the most famous middle child of all.
2: Marsha.
0: It's Jan Brady, right?
1: That's it.
0: All right, have we got something for you? All right, his name is Bruce, and he's the founder of something just for you as a middle child.
3: Good morning. I'm calling from the International Middle Child Union. Today is is Middle Child's Day. Are there any middle children in the studio there?
0: No. You know what, though? We've talked before, and this is fantastic. In fact, I remember I sent this to my daughter, the middle child. And because
3: that was kind of you to remember.
0: Yeah, well, you know, here's the thing, because you and I talked about it, because I remember I said I did everything I could as a parent to help my middle child out, and you said there's nothing you can do about it.
3: Yeah, I was just going to tell you, there is nothing you can do to avoid it. I have a son, a daughter, and a son. My daughter's the middle child. I figured this is perfect. She's the only girl. What could possibly go wrong
0: right here?
3: Yeah, no, it doesn't work that way. Then we will find a way. And that's what this year's theme, what we're doing this year. It seems every middle child has a story. So we're doing our middle child challenge. It's called Tales from the Middle. The number one thing I hear from middle children is, where are all the pictures of me in the photo album? Where are they?
0: Wow.
3: Not there.
0: Wow.
3: Right? Then you hear that, like, oh, remember that time you left me at the gas station, or you got picked up at school, or you left me at the mall? Right?
0: Yes.
3: I got one, like, my brother got braces, my sister got braces, I got crooked teeth. So I figured, you know, misery loves company. Nothing makes you feel better than knowing somebody had it worse than you. Let's share our stories. Let's share these stories, and maybe we'll find out we didn't have it so bad.
0: All right, now
3: we had it worse than anybody.
0: Now you yourself are a middle child, correct?
3: Of course, I would be. It's crazy enough I'm doing this. If I wasn't a middle child, this would be certifiably
0: right. Right, exactly. You wouldn't pay any attention to it at all, as you've mentioned. Okay, so where do we go to share the stories? Where do middle children go?
3: You can go to smackdadblog.com and leave a comment at the blog. 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Here's the good. You can send an email to middlechildchallenge@gmail.com. And here's the one I love, and I can't believe I actually was able to pull this off. You can leave a message on our middle child hotline.
0: Wow.
3: The number is 971.

0: You know what? Go to the blog. The Smack Dab Shop is there. That we actually have
1: really
0: Christmas stuff and holiday stuff and union T-shirts, and it's hysterical.
2: 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Bruce Hopman. We hear from him about every other year.
3: Yeah, it's great.
2: 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The International Middle Child Union. 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And I remember this because I sent Amanda her own union card.
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3: Well, it is going to be sunny early. Showers and thunderstorms likely later, high in the mid-90s. Right now, it is 78.
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0: 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Tay Tay Opalite. All right. She has become officially the youngest musician to be inducted into the Nashville Songwriters Hall of Fame. The Nashville Songwriters Hall of Fame.
1: But wait, there's more. She's already a member of the Songwriters Hall of Fame. She was inducted this year, but in 2010, she got the Hal David Starlight Award. So she's been, you know, she's been knocking it out of the park for a long time.
0: 36 years old. Here's a medley, some of her country songs.

0: You know, it might be. I mean, you know, now she's, you know, a huge pop star. But, I mean, it might be that is what keeps her grounded, that country, you know?
1: Well, she kind of went back to her country roots for the Toy Story song.
0: Yeah, it sounds terrific, too. Mm-hmm. My wife and my daughters, my two daughters, two grown daughters, are Swifties. They've been for years, since the beginning. I never got it. It took me a long time. But, you know, I finally came around, you know, because my wife kind of explained it. She says that a lot of it, you know, it's catchy tunes and that kind of stuff, but more of it is her lyric. It's all about Taylor Swift and her lyrics. She is, according to my wife, my daughters, and every other woman I've ever met that was a Swiftie, it's all about that lyric. She's a poet.
1: Okay, so I'm looking at her bio on the Songwriters Hall of Fame. Okay, yeah. If these people are fans, okay, Bruce Springsteen, Sir Paul McCartney, who performed at her wedding, Stevie Nicks, Carole King has called her an inspiration. When Carole King, who is one of the best songwriters
0: of all time,
1: says that, you're in rarefied air.
0: Huh? Oh, my God.
1: Yeah, I know.
0: Here we go. And still no wedding pictures.
1: They're coming.
0: 754. I know, I got to pay for them. 754 at WIK1.
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1: Heat advisory till Friday evening. Showers and thunderstorms likely this afternoon. Right now it's 80.
0: All right, we got a nice looking jackpot here.
1: Yeah, $675.
0: Man, that's a lot of money. And it's free. It's the Wiki Word. Diane will give it to you here in about 15. Culture quiz coming at 8:20. Good luck.

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1: This morning's news is brought to you by Hyundai of Evansville from the WIKY Newsroom. I'm Amy Adams. Horry County Commissioners unanimously voted yes on a moratorium that will pause all data center development for 6 months. Those who live in the area have spoken out during several public meetings. They are concerned about water usage, noise, and light pollution and disruptions to wildlife, among other things. Officials met last month with a developer who has control of 1,200 acres of reclaimed mine land in northern Horry County. They want to use 300 acres of that land for data center, leaving the remaining 900 acres undeveloped as a buffer. A new recall for one of the most popular vehicles in the world. ABC's Mike DeBusky has the story.
2: Toyota is recalling certain recent versions of the Camry over concerns the instrument cluster could fail when starting the car, knocking out power to things like the hazard lights and the seatbelt reminder. The National Highway Traffic Safety Administration says this increases the risk of a crash. More than 500,000 of the popular sedans are being recalled from the 2025 and 2026 model years. Toyota says it'll notify owners by September 21st and that dealers will fix the issue through a software update. Mike DeBusky, ABC News.
1: Officials at Evansville Animal Care and Control have provided an update on several dog deaths. They have identified parvovirus and giardia in several of their dogs following their deaths. Parvovirus is a highly contagious viral illness that causes severe gastrointestinal disease, while giardia is a parasitic infection. Shelter officials say they are still waiting on additional pending test results. The shelter remains under strict cleaning and sanitation protocols. The shelter says they will remain closed for now.
0: From the Bartley's Painted Body Shop Traffic Center, this is WIKY Traffic Watch.
1: Henderson County road crews are out today mowing on Kentucky 136 East and cross drain repair on Kentucky 351. Watch for flaggers. See an accident or a slowdown? Call me at Star 104. Amy Adams, WIKY Traffic Watch.
3: Heat advisory again today. We'll run through at least Friday. Highs in the mid-90s. The best setup for thunderstorms will fire up generally late this afternoon, but one could go at any time. Damaging winds the primary threat. A spin-up tornado is available as well. That heat index generally 105 to 110. 60% chance of showers and storms tonight. Severe storms will be possible. Lows down to 76. Slow-moving storms could produce some torrential rainfall. Thursday, the best setup for scattered storms during the morning. Otherwise, mostly sunny with a high of 95. Heat index 105 to 110. Friday, sunny and hot. Highs in the upper 90s. That heat index as high as 110. Dry over the weekend. Saturday, highs in the upper 90s. The heat index as high as 110. That will continue through at least Sunday. I'm meteorologist Byron Douglas with weather updates all day from 104.1 WIKY.
4: Currently it is sunny and 80.
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7: Good morning. It is 8:05 straight ahead here on the Wiki Morning Show. First, take care of that Wiki word. You got to win this. You got to.
4: Yeah, it's up to $675.
7: 8:20 and the culture goes road trip time. Going to Indy for Christmas.
4: That's right. 'Twas the night before Cirque du Soleil.
7: In late November. That'll be a lot of fun. We've got something that, it's got great gift potential for Byron Douglas. We'll explain that in a moment. And we'll talk to Byron a little later on. In fact, before 9 o'clock, got some severe weather we're expecting this afternoon. We'll give you the latest. And our friend Jim Miller from Boonville Now, just after 8:30.

0: 104 FM, WYKY, Charlie Puth. And see you again. I can't sing along with Charlie. It hurts.
1: Yes, you said that.
0: Yes. And every time, I try. 8:09, good morning.
1: Well, we do have a heat advisory until about 7 o'clock on Friday. High today, 95. Good chance for some showers and thunderstorms. Right now it is 80.
0: More of those storms here for nine to tight. Right now, it's all about the moolah.
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0: 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Good morning. It is 8:13.
1: Well, it is going to be mostly sunny. A good chance for showers and thunderstorms, mainly this afternoon into tonight. High about 95. It's currently 80.
0: If you're up really early or up really late and you look at the night sky and you notice something, especially the last couple of days, you're not alone, and there's a lot happening. So, the thing is, it's all about conditions.
2: August 12th will usher in a trifecta of cosmic spectacles. Researchers say it starts with a pre-dawn parade of six planets, including Mercury and Jupiter and Mars, lining up for their close-ups. Then throughout the day, depending on where you live, there will be a total solar eclipse, mostly viewable in Greenland, Iceland, northern Russia, and the Atlantic Ocean, along with Spain and a slice of Portugal. Some on the East Coast in the U.S. may catch a glimpse of a partial eclipse in the afternoon. If that's not enough, the best meteor shower of the year will serve as the encore. Michelle Franzen, ABC News.
0: Michelle, also forgot one thing. Pre-dawn hours right now. Look south. If you got a clear shot of the south, we got a comet.
1: Oh, wow. Man, everything.
0: Everything. You can name it. You got it. If we get clear skies. Now, the next couple of days, well, maybe not so much, but... That's the challenge, isn't it?

0: 94 FM, WIKY, Kenny Loggins and Footloose. Good morning. It is 8:17.
1: It is going to be sunny early. Showers and thunderstorms this afternoon into this evening, likely. High about 95. It's 80.
0: This is really interesting, and I think it really turns a corner. I don't think there's a day that goes by we don't talk about or have or hear about or something in the news about AI, right? Mm-hmm. Artificial intelligence. And sometimes you look at it and you say, well, I can tell it's AI, or I can hear it. I can tell it's AI. Sometimes you can't.
1: Sometimes you can.
0: And that's the problem. Until now, it's happening in Europe, and I would not be surprised if we see it in this country.
2: Anthropic says it's going to weave new watermarks into every bit of text its AI models generate. The specialized code is invisible to the human eye and is meant to flag to computers that the text was either made entirely with AI or modified in some way using the technology. It comes after the European Union's AI Act took effect earlier this month, which fines companies for not labeling AI-generated content.
0: See?
1: Hmm.
0: Already starting to police it, but man, is that going to be tough. AI police. Here it comes.

0: 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Good morning. It is 8:23.
1: Well, it is going to be hot and humid today. We're on alert for some hefty thunderstorms. Right now, it is 81.
2: It's the Tri-State's favorite question and answer game, the Culture Quiz, presented by Sterling United Federal Credit Union with Dennis John Bailey and Diane Douglas.
0: Wow, thank you so much, Jenny. The Culture Quiz, fabulous prizes, chosen especially for you.
1: I know we've got a heat advisory, but we've got two tickets for you to go to Twas the Night Before Cirque du Soleil. That is November 27th at Old National Center in Indy.
0: Oh, I got a chill.
1: I know.
0: I got a chill. Yesterday's question in the Culture Quiz.
1: On average, your family replaces it every 50 days. That would be mustard.
0: Everybody knew it. Everybody knew it. It's like it's common knowledge. Will you stop? Oh, here it is. Here's today's Culture Quiz question. Listen carefully, please. Over half of parents surveyed think they're not good at doing this. What?
1: Oh.
0: It's National Middle Child Day. Talked about that earlier. Over half of parents surveyed think they're not good at doing this. What? What's the answer we're looking for? 812-451-2104. First one in with the right answer. You got a Christmas road trip to Indy in your future. Good luck. 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
0: Good morning. It is 8:27.
1: It is going to be mostly sunny. We're on alert for some severe weather later today. Right now it is 81.
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1: Here is today's Culture Quiz question. Over half of parents surveyed think they're not good at doing this. What?
12: Is it disciplining your kids?
0: Oh, man, that is tough, isn't it?
1: It is.
0: That's a great guess, but that's not it.
12: All right, thank you.
0: You betcha. Oh, man, that is a tough one. WIKY, good morning.
13: I think the answer is cleaning.
1: Cleaning.
0: Cleaning is a great guess, but not it. Thank you. WIKY, good morning.
14: Is it saying no to your kids?
0: Saying no. Oh, great guess. Not it, though. Disciplining. Far and away the number one guess. And why not? I mean, you know, that's
1: tough.
0: Oh,
1: yeah, it's a tough one.
0: Over half of parents surveyed think they're just not any good at this. Not any good at doing this. What? 812-451-2104. Good luck.

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1: Well, highs in the mid-90s today. Heat advisory. We could see some severe weather later today. It's 81.
0: We'll have a discussion about that with Byron coming up here in just a bit. In the culture quiz, over half of parents surveyed think they're just not any good at doing this. What? We have a winner. Corey, he's all over it. He's got the answer, and we'll give it to you in a moment. Stand by.
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3: I'm Amy Adams. EPD has arrested a man and charged him with arson. A man wanted for months in an animal cruelty and drug case is in custody, and a motorcyclist was taken to the hospital with serious injuries following a crash. For complete stories, go to WIKY.com.
2: From the Bartley's Painted Body Shop Traffic Center, this is WIKY Traffic Watch.
3: There may be some delays on the northbound Twin Bridge in Henderson today. One lane will be closed from 9 a.m. until 3 p.m. In fact, this is going on daily through August the 20th for their annual inspection. See an accident or a slowdown? Call me at Star 104. Amy Adams, WIKY Traffic Watch.
4: Heat advisory again today. We'll run through at least Friday. Highs in the mid-90s. The best setup for thunderstorms will fire up generally late this afternoon, but one could go at any time. Damaging winds the primary threat. A spin-up tornado is available as well. That heat index generally 105 to 110. 60% chance of showers and storms tonight. Severe storms will be possible. Lows down to 76. Slow-moving storms could produce some torrential rainfall. Thursday, the best setup for scattered storms during the morning. Otherwise, mostly sunny with a high of 95. Heat index 105 to 110. Friday, sunny and hot. Highs in the upper 90s. That heat index as high as 110. Dry over the weekend. Saturday, highs in the upper 90s. The heat index as high as 110. That will continue through at least Sunday. I'm meteorologist Byron Douglas with weather updates all day from 104.1 WIKY.
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0: Good morning. It is 8:35 straight ahead here on the Wiki Morning Show. Well, we've got some money in the Wiki word. It's pretty impressive.
1: Yeah, $675.
0: All right, stand by. We'll be doing that here in just a minute. Jim Miller from Boonville Now. He is here. Got another concert there on the park, on the square. In beautiful uptown Boonville. We're going to hear all about it. It's coming Saturday night. It's a couple of favorites, too. So we'll be listening. And we got a chance for severe this afternoon, so we'll talk to Byron before 9 o'clock. Sit tight. But first,
1: we have a winner in the culture quiz. Who is this?
13: Corey.
0: Corey, how you doing?
13: I'm doing excellent. How are you doing?
1: Good.
0: Great. Where are you, Corey?
13: I am at the bowling alley.
1: All right.
0: There we go, Corey. Over half of parents. Today's culture quiz question, over half surveyed think they're not any good at doing this. What?
13: Cooking.
1: Yes.
0: That's it. 61% of parents surveyed said they don't think they're any good at cooking.
13: Hopefully their kids think different.
0: I was making Kraft macaroni and cheese for my two daughters, right? They're little. So I carefully follow the box instructions, and I serve it to them, and they start crying. I said, what's the matter? It's not as watery as Mom's. It's too creamy.
13: Oh, yeah.
0: You can't win, man. You can't
1: win.
13: That's it. Yeah. All right.
0: Cooking, that's the answer. Corey, you're the winner of today's culture quiz.
1: Corey, congratulations. We got a couple of tickets for you to go to see Twas the Night Before Cirque du Soleil, November 27th, Old National Center in Indy.
13: Awesome.

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1: 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Mr. Jones can't cook. Morning, it's 8:41 at WIKY.
2: Yeah, I wonder what Mrs. Jones says about that.
1: I don't know.
2: I'm going to have a sunny day today. Good chance for showers and thunderstorms. I'm going to keep an eye on that heat advisory. Mid-90s, it's 81.
1: If she's anything like Mrs. Bailey, stay away from the stove, would you? All right, it's 8:42 now at WIKY. Can't believe it. Here it comes. It's another one. They do it until October. But there on Boonville, it's another Music in the Park presentation from Boonville Now. And joining us from Boonville Now, he hasn't been here in a while, it's Jim Miller. Good morning, Jim.
3: Good morning.
1: Welcome back.
3: Well, thank you for having me.
1: So you've been on vacation, but now you're back.
3: I have been in North Dakota.
1: North Dakota. Let's see, were you golfing?
3: Yes.
1: What a shock. What a shock. All right, we got this coming up on Saturday. Now, the way this works is, and we were talking about that, it's going to be hot. But you say at a certain time, they're in beautiful uptown Boonville. And you got to figure this is by design, that when the sun goes down, it's like there's perfect shade.
3: We put that park and that beer garden right in line with one of the tallest buildings in Boonville, all three stories of it.
1: Wow, so that's a skyscraper.
3: And as the sun comes down, it goes all to shade way before the concert starts.
1: See, that's awesome.
2: That's very cool.
1: That is awesome. Okay, so that's great. Now, the other thing, too, is this beer garden. This beer garden, it's $3 to get in or $5 a couple. You're holding that price?
3: We're holding that price.
1: $5.
3: And then if you sit in the park, it's free. Nothing. Free. The wiki word today. Free.
1: That's right. Free.
2: There you go.

0: writes quite a few songs. They do some original stuff, and then they do a lot of acoustic music.
1: Oh, that's
0: so
1: awesome.
0: A lot of popular songs, but it's all acoustic. So it's one of the more popular concerts because you can sit there and have a conversation and not be overwhelmed by the music.
1: Yeah, that's always nice.
2: Yeah,
1: that's
2: a good point. That's a very good point. And, you know, I mean, the whole unplug thing is nice. And it's a summer, yeah, a summer evening. It sounds fantastic.
0: It is. And it's any severe weather is supposed to be passed by then, so it's going to be a great night.
2: That's it. Make plans right now. Yeah. Now, I mean, is there a full capacity? I mean, you never have to turn anybody away, right?
0: We never do. No, we usually have somewhere, it can be dependent on the night, it can be somewhere between 100 to 200 people there, all told. So, and it's not crowded. It's easy, and even if it does, you can sit across the street on the courthouse lawn and still hear all the music.
3: Oh, that's cool.
2: That is really
3: so
2: good.
3: Pretty down. It's so pretty in downtown Boonville. It really is.
2: And I love the signs, man. They are the arches, right? That were brilliant. That was brilliant. Absolutely brilliant. Okay, so there we go. We got $5. I'm sitting in the beer garden. How much is beer?
0: Beer is, I believe, is $5. I don't, you know.
3: Even that's not bad.
2: No.
0: I don't get into that. I think, you know, we just have, we do it ourselves. We do everything ourselves. So.
2: Okay. I was just curious about that. All right. That's great. What time does it start?
0: Starts at 7 o'clock, goes till 10. And, you know, if you stay till the end, you can help us tear down.
2: There you go. There
3: you never
2: go.
3: Turn that away.
2: I'll be gone at 9:45. Ooh, I got to run.
0: Yeah.
2: Got to run. All right. Jim Miller. Of Boonville Now, here it comes. It's another Music in the Park on Saturday. Bosco France and Rusty Tabor. Going to be a great time.
0: And do want to say thank you to our big sponsor, L&B Community Bank.
2: Absolutely. Right. You guys have a half pot?
0: We do have a half pot. We always have a half pot.
2: You can't do anything, Jim, in this, you know, in this area without a half pot.
0: Well, if you got a chance to make a, you know, another couple hundred bucks.
3: Why not?
2: Okay. Jim, thanks a million.
0: Thank
2: 840,
0: you
2: bet. 846 now, WIQY.
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2: Good morning, it is 8:49.
3: Well, mostly sunny early, a good chance for showers and thunderstorms this afternoon. Highs in the mid-90s. Right now, it's 81.
4: Marsha, Marsha, Marsha!
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0: 104 FM, WIKY, Teddy Swims. Good morning. It is 8:52. We have a chance for severe. It's actually broken out all around us in the last 24 hours. Let's talk about it. Meteorologist Byron Douglas.
1: All right. Good Wednesday morning. Diane, Dennis, John, how are you?
2: Hey, Byron.
0: All right, Byron. We saw the pictures this morning from Valparaiso, your hometown, and man, they got hammered yesterday.
1: Yes. Northern Indiana up in the Chicago area. They had thunderstorms with winds at 100, and a lot of folks up there, a lot of my family members didn't have power, but knocked down some trees and quite a bit of damage there. They had winds up estimated from even non-tornadic thunderstorms, winds there at 100 miles an hour.
0: Wow, that's amazing.
2: Wow.
0: Now, meanwhile, my daughter in Cincinnati, they've been out of power for over 24 hours now. I mean, they got hit hard, too.
1: Yeah, there's quite a bit of lightning in Cincinnati at this hour, and then areas east of Indianapolis. I don't see any warnings there on the board, but they're under the gun again today. Cars were flipped yesterday in Columbus, Ohio, due to active thunderstorms. We do have a chance for thunderstorms, generally 2-3 this afternoon until about 9-10 o'clock tonight. All threats are there. Damaging winds, even a high-end severe thunderstorm warnings are possible. Winds are at 50 to 70, and a spin-up tornado threat. Generally more active late this afternoon and tonight. Highs at 95, that heat index 105 to 110. Showers and storms early tonight down to 76, but we've only had 4/10 in the rain gauge here in August, so we're in the market for rain. Obviously, we don't want to see any severe weather.
0: Obviously. Okay, so let's say, let's give a time. When's the best time to start paying attention to WIKY and WFIE?
1: 2-3 this afternoon through about 9-10 o'clock tonight, especially if we get some outflow boundaries to the north and east. So I'm really watching those areas earlier in the afternoon, kind of east of U.S. Highway 41. And we have the ingredients favorable for at least a severe thunderstorm watch. And I think portions of your listening area will see that today. Perhaps all of your listeners will. And then for tomorrow, scattered chances for showers and storms, mid-90s. The severe weather threats are lower, and then it's going to be dry Friday through the weekend, but flat out hot, even some upper 90s on Saturday and Sunday.
0: Sounds like a summer weekend ahead.
1: Yeah, we'll get some help next week. A front's going to work through some upper 80s Monday and Tuesday of next week.
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2: Heat advisory will now run through Friday. More than likely will carry into the weekend as well. Mostly sunny today, at times partly sunny, a 50% chance of showers and storms. The best setup during the afternoon. Severe storms are possible, includes a damaging wind, even a spin-up tornado threat. Highs at 95. The heat index about 107 this afternoon. A 60% chance of showers and storms tonight. We do have scattered severe thunderstorms along with damaging winds. Lows down to 76. The best setup for scattered showers and storms Thursday will be during the morning. Otherwise, mostly sunny with a high of 95. That heat index as high as 110 during the afternoon. Thursday night, partly cloudy, a few storms, lows down to 78. Friday, sunny, hot, and humid, highs in the upper 90s, that heat index as high as 110. I'm meteorologist Byron Douglas for 104.1 WIKY.
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0: 104 FM, WIKY, Eddie Money, Ronnie Spector. Good morning. It is 9:09.
1: Oh, we do have that heat advisory till about 7 on Friday. Could see some showers and thunderstorms, and we're on alert for some severe. High 95. It's 83.
0: All right, we got some money here that we would love to give you.
1: $675.
0: Yeah.
1: All right. So you download the Wiki mobile app, which is not only good for the Wiki word, but also if we get some severe weather. All right. Free. That is your Wiki word today. F-R-E-E. And as in Allstats is your single source for janitorial supplies. They have free next day delivery. All right. So free is your Wiki word today. It is worth $675. Good luck from WIKY.

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2: You know, Lewis just hasn't gotten the memo. He needs to lighten up.
1: Man, I'm telling you. Imagine what weekends are like at his house.
2: No.
1: Yeah, even the dog's depressed. Good morning. It is 9:23.
2: Oh, it is going to be sunny with a good chance for some showers and thunderstorms, mainly this afternoon. We're keeping an eye on that for you. High about 95. It's 83.
1: Woof. Woof. It's Lewis Capaldi's dog. Over half of parents surveyed think they're not good at doing this. What? This was our culture quiz question this morning.
2: That would be cooking.
1: Cooking. Not good at cooking. All right, we'll do it again tomorrow. Cirque du Soleil Christmas. It's a Cirque du what?
2: It's a Cirque du Soleil show, but it's a Christmas theme. And if you've never seen a Cirque du Soleil show, they're fabulous.
1: Yeah, it's one of these things where, you know, it's extreme physical activity that these people do. And it's like, I didn't know a human being could do that.
2: I mean, Santa coming down the chimney is just small taters, saying.
1: Oh, absolutely. Yeah, these people are all like Gumby. All right, so we got tickets for that again tomorrow morning. May we be the first to wish you a very Merry Christmas. Brinker's Jewelers. Tudor Watch Time, 9:24.
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0: Ellsworth, WIKY Santana, Rob Thomas. Smooth, baby. Good morning. It's 9:47.
1: Well, do have that heat advisory. That's till Friday evening. Do have a chance for some severe thunderstorms later today. We'll keep an eye on that for you. High about 95. It's currently 85.
0: Yeah, heads up on this today and tonight, because all around us, north of us, northeast of us, Indianapolis, just northeast of Indy, and areas east of us in Ohio, for example, Columbus and Cincinnati. This whole area here, northern Indiana, they've been hit with some very severe weather the last 2 days, the last 24 hours. We're in that soup, that atmospheric soup, where something could develop this afternoon. So finally, we're in the bullseye. So just pay attention. Just know it's going to happen. It could be widely scattered, can miss you completely, but maybe not. Just stay close to WIKY and we'll keep you up to date. And download that app.
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2: A heat advisory is in effect until 7 o'clock Friday. Mostly sunny with a 50% chance of showers and thunderstorms with a heat index near 110 degrees. Severe thunderstorms are possible. Tonight, mostly cloudy with a 60% chance of showers and storms, a low 76. And for Thursday, mostly sunny with a 30% chance of showers and thunderstorms, the afternoon heat index of 109 degrees.

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0: Jonas Brothers on 104 FM WIKY. Everyone's excited. Tomorrow's the opening day for the Volksfest with 10 German beers, food, live music. 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It's a good place to start. And they're going to give that away on August the 16th. 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

104 FM WIKY. It's a hot day, isn't it? Yes. In fact, we have that heat advisory running through tomorrow evening. The heat index today could reach as high as 107 degrees, a chance for a shower or thunderstorm. I get excited when I see a little bit of wind blowing out there in little trees. I'm like, oh, maybe we'll get a little shower, but never happens, at least not in my neighborhood. Amy Adams with you. 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

0: Smash Mouth, I'm a Believer on 104 FM WIKY. I'm a big believer that you could be our next jackpot winner with the Wiki Word. $675 in there today. What's stopping you from playing? 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
0: A heat advisory is in effect until 7 o'clock Friday. Mostly sunny with a 50% chance of showers and thunderstorms with a heat index near 110 degrees. Severe thunderstorms are possible. Tonight, mostly cloudy with a 60% chance of showers and storms, a low 76. And for Thursday, mostly sunny with a 30% chance of showers and thunderstorms, the afternoon heat index of 109 degrees.

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0: Luke Combs, Fast Car on WIKY. I'm Amy Adams. The American Red Cross continues to urge donors of all blood types to act now and make an appointment to get blood or platelets amid the ongoing national blood crisis. It normally happens in the summertime. Well, you know what? As a thank you, all who come along and give blood or platelets this month will receive a $20 Amazon gift card by email. And they're going to be out today at the American Legion Funkhauser Post 8 on New Harmony Road from 1 until 6 today. McCutcheonville Fire Department on Petersburg Road until 6 p.m. And the Evansville Blood Donation Center on Stockwell until 7:15. So there are three opportunities for you to stop by and give blood today.
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104 FM WIKY, the heat advisory is extended. You heard me right. Yeah, it's going until Friday night now. Chance for showers and thunderstorms today, maybe even a severe thunderstorm possible. The heat index around 110 degrees. Be careful out there. 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
1: 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No data center in Warrick County. Details on the car versus motorcycle accident at First and Morgan last night. And strong winds, heavy rains, maybe a tornado? 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
1: 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Warrick County Commissioners voted yes unanimously on a moratorium pausing all data center development for 6 months. Those who live in the area are concerned about water usage, noise and light pollution, and disruptions to wildlife. Officials met last month with a developer who has control of about 1,200 acres of reclaimed mine land in northern Warrick County, wants to use 300 acres of that land for a data center, leaving the remaining 900 acres undeveloped as a buffer. A motorcyclist taken to the hospital, serious injuries after a crash that happened on First Avenue just north of Morgan around 8:30 last night. The motorcyclist heading north on First when a vehicle ran a stop sign. Police say the suspected driver of the vehicle under the influence. And we have a chance for severe thunderstorms this afternoon across the tri-state. Meteorologist Byron Douglas was on the Wiki Morning Show, and he has the best time to start monitoring any developing severe weather.
14: 2-3 this afternoon through about 9, 10 o'clock tonight, especially if we get some outflow boundaries to the north and east. So I'm really watching those areas earlier in the afternoon, kind of east of U.S. Highway 41. And we have the ingredients favorable for at least a severe thunderstorm watch. And I think portions of your listening area will see that today. Perhaps all of your listeners will.
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15: ABC News, I'm Michelle Franzen. Results from yesterday's primary races are coming in South Carolina. The vote was too close in the GOP Senate race. ABC's Jay O'Brien says there's now a runoff.
16: Darlene Graham, the sister of the late Senator Lindsey Graham, failed to win more than 50% of the vote in the Republican primary to replace her brother on the November ballot, despite the complete and total support of the president.
17: I've been accused of not being a politician. Guilty as charged.
16: ABC News now projecting Graham will advance to a runoff against Republican Congressman Ralph Norman.
15: In Wisconsin, moderate Democrat David Crowley edging out progressive candidate Francesca Hong in the governor's race. Inflation dipped slightly last month compared to June from 3.5% to 3.4%. Prices, though, in many sectors still high, including groceries and transportation. And millions around the world getting a special treat today with a total solar eclipse visible across much of the northern hemisphere. This is ABC News.
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19: From ABC News, Wall Street Now. Economists were dead on in their prediction that inflation, as measured by the Consumer Price Index, would remain elevated in July. While Fed managers are unlikely to lower interest rates at their next meeting based on these figures, they're almost certain not to raise them either. The stock market has responded cautiously to those numbers. The Standard & Poor's rising this morning by 0.2%, the Nasdaq gaining 0.5%. The Dow Jones, though, was lower by a fraction going into the midday. Americans are piling up more debt, especially for cars. The New York Fed's latest look at the numbers shows that from April through June, we took out a record number of auto loans, about $211 billion worth. When it comes to fast food, discounts alone might not be enough to pull diners in. Taco Bell bucked the trend of blanket discounts and still saw sales jump 7% last quarter. Sales at discount-heavy McDonald's rose only 1.3%. Jim Ryan, ABC News.
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Denise Williams, let's hear it for the boy on 104 FM WIKY. I'm Amy Adams. We have $675 in the WikiWord jackpot. I'll have that WikiWord coming your way at around 10 after the hour.

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1: They say the holy water's watered down, and this town's lost its faith. Our colors will fade eventually, so if our time is running out, day after day, we'll make the mundane a masterpiece. Oh my, my, oh my, my love, I take one look at you, you're taking me out.

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2: A heat advisory is in effect until 7 o'clock Friday. Mostly sunny with a 50% chance of showers and thunderstorms with a heat index near 110 degrees. Severe thunderstorms are possible. Tonight, mostly cloudy with a 60% chance of showers and storms, a low 76. And for Thursday, mostly sunny with a 30% chance of showers and thunderstorms, the afternoon heat index of 109 degrees.

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I have to keep watering my, I have a begonia sitting outside, and it just loves water this time of year. $675 in the WikiWord jackpot, and today's WikiWord is free, as an Allstats is your single source for janitorial supplies with free next day delivery. 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

0: Bon Jovi, Living on a Prayer on WIKY. 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

Savage Garden on 104 FM WIKY. The heat advisory has been extended for an extra day, Friday night. Chance for severe thunderstorms this afternoon. A heat index around 110 degrees. Goodness gracious. 30% chance of showers and thunderstorms on Thursday with a high of 95. A heat index around 109.

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0: Carrie Underwood before he cheats. Volksfest. It starts tomorrow, runs through Saturday. German beers, food, live music. 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And you go to evvgermanclub.com. And the winner will be drawn on Sunday, August 16th.
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5: A heat advisory is in effect until 7 o'clock Friday. Mostly sunny with a 50% chance of showers and thunderstorms with a heat index near 110 degrees. Severe thunderstorms are possible. Tonight, mostly cloudy with a 60% chance of showers and storms, a low 76. And for Thursday, mostly sunny with a 30% chance of showers and thunderstorms, the afternoon heat index of 109 degrees.

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0: Phil Collins in the air tonight on WIKY. I'm Amy Adams. You know, it's summertime, so the American Red Cross is needing blood of all types. Also platelets. So they are having a drive going on in a few places a day. In fact, if you give a thank you all month, you'll receive a $20 Amazon gift card by email. Until 6 o'clock today, they're going to be at the American Legion Funkhauser Post 6. That's on New Harmony Road. McCutcheonville Fire Department on Petersburg Road until 6 o'clock. And the Evansville Blood Donation Center there on Stockwell Road off the Lloyd. They'll be there until 7:15 this evening. So, you know, this is the crucial time of year. Everyone's on vacation. They're needing blood.
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Heat advisory is in effect. They're going to extend that through Friday night. You have a chance for severe thunderstorms today, so keep it right here. 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

0: Black Eyed Peas on WIKY. Aaron's in next. He'll have that wiki word coming your way at around 10 after the hour. You could be our next wiki word jackpot winner. 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
15: From the WIKY Newsroom, I'm Brian Medcalf. Warrior County Commissioners unanimously voted yes on a moratorium that will pause all data center development for 6 months. Those who live in the area have spoken out during several public meetings. They're concerned about water usage, noise, and light pollution, and disruptions to wildlife, among other things. Officials met last month with a developer who had control of 1,200 acres of reclaimed mine land in northern Warrior County. They want to use 300 acres of that land for a data center, leaving the remaining 900 acres undeveloped as a buffer. Police have arrested a man they believe started a fire in an abandoned building. Richard Lee Perkins Jr. is facing multiple charges stemming from the fire, including arson and 2 counts of criminal recklessness. He is also facing additional charges related to a separate incident. EFD was dispatched to the 800 block of North 4th Avenue on July 20th. Investigators determined that 2 people were inside the building when the fire began. Both were able to escape and no injuries were reported. Perkins is currently being held at the Vandenberg County Jail on a $6,500 bond. A new recall for one of the most popular vehicles in the world. ABC's Mike Dubusky has a story.
16: Toyota is recalling certain recent versions of the Camry over concerns the instrument cluster could fail when starting the car, knocking out power to things like the hazard lights and the seatbelt reminder. The National Highway Traffic Safety Administration says this increases the risk of a crash. More than 500,000 of the popular sedans are being recalled from the 2025 and 2026 model years. Toyota says it'll notify owners by September 21st and that dealers will fix the issue through a software update. Mike Dubusky, ABC News.
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We've been talking about the possibility of some storms pretty much all day long, and I will chat with Jeff Lyons in just a couple of minutes and see exactly where we're at on that. 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
15: The National Weather Service has issued a severe thunderstorm warning for portions of the WIKY listening area. Here's the details on 104 FM WIKY.

0: The National Weather Service in Paducah has issued a severe thunderstorm warning for northeastern Warwick County in southwestern Indiana, northeastern Spencer County in southwestern Indiana, southeastern Pike County in southwestern Indiana, until 4:15 p.m. or 5:15 p.m. At 3:29 p.m. or 4:29 p.m., severe thunderstorms were located along a line extending from near Jasper to 8 miles north of Folsomville to 6 miles northeast of Linville, moving southeast at 25 miles per hour. Additional strong storms were developing out ahead of the line. Expected hazards include 60 miles per hour wind gusts and half-dollar size hail. This is a radar-indicated threat. The following impacts are expected. Hail damage to vehicles is expected. Expect wind damage to roofs, siding, and trees. Locations impacted include Dale, Folsomville, Santa Claus, Tennyson, and Gentryville. This includes Interstate 64 in Indiana between mile markers 44 and 60. Repeating, a severe thunderstorm warning has been issued until 5:15 p.m. or 4:15 p.m. for the following counties in Indiana, Pike, Spencer, and Warwick.
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That goes until 4:15. And I have a feeling we're probably not done with severe weather events for the afternoon. Of course, keep it tuned right here. 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

0: 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If you are in Warwick, Pike, or Spencer Counties, you are still under that severe thunderstorm warning until 4:15. Anything else happens with the weather, we'll certainly let you know. We're also going to get you caught up on the day's top local news stories from the WIKY newsroom, and we'll do that next.
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13: From the WIKY newsroom, I'm Brian Metcalf. A man wanted for months in an animal cruelty case, as well as a separate meth dealing case, has been arrested. Jacob Humphrey is accused of leaving two dogs behind at a home on West Maryland Street. Police say they found an elderly dog with a softball-sized tumor on its leg. Another dog was found lying in the hallway. They had no access to food or water. There were also syringes and signs of drug use. Humphrey has been arrested several times in the past on charges ranging from drugs, driving under the influence, and battery. A motorcyclist was taken to the hospital with serious injuries after a crash. It happened on First Avenue just north of Morgan Avenue around 8:30 last night. The motorcyclist was heading north on First Avenue when a vehicle failed to yield the right-of-way at the stop sign. Police say they suspect the driver of the vehicle was under the influence of alcohol. With Congress allowing subsidies for health insurance premiums to expire, those individually shopping for health insurance, as well as employers offering it to their employees, will experience a sticker shock, as ABC's Sherry Preston reports.
14: The cost of Obamacare plans in the marketplace have gone up 20% since Congress failed to extend subsidies that were put in place during COVID. Now, Bloomberg is reporting that U.S. employers are also bracing for the largest price hike in 15 years. The rising price of prescription drugs, hospital stays, and doctor visits are all contributing factors. As more small businesses drop coverage for their workers, some employees who can't afford what is offered have simply given up on having health insurance at all. Sherry Preston, ABC News.
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16: Strong storms possible this evening. A low of 76. Extreme heat for Thursday and Friday. Highs in the middle 90s. But the heat index at 110 or higher each afternoon. I'm Chief Meteorologist Jeff Lyons with your 14 First Alert forecast on 104 FM, WIKY.
0: Warwick, Pike, and Spencer County still under that severe thunderstorm warning until 4:15. 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

The National Weather Service has issued a severe thunderstorm warning for portions of the WIKY listening area. Here's the details on 104 FM WIKY.

0: The National Weather Service in Paducah has issued a severe thunderstorm warning for southwestern Roy County in southwestern Indiana, northeastern Vandenberg County in southwestern Indiana until 5 p.m. At 4:17 p.m., severe thunderstorms were located along a line extending from near Chandler to near Evansville, moving east at 35 miles per hour. Expected hazards include 60 miles per hour wind gusts and half-dollar size hail. This is a radar-indicated threat. The following impacts are expected. Hail damage to vehicles is expected. Expect wind damage to roofs, siding, and trees. Locations impacted include Evansville, Boonville, Newburgh, Chandler, Melody Hill, and Darmstadt. This includes Interstate 69 in Indiana between mile markers 4 and 17. Repeating, a severe thunderstorm warning has been issued until 5 p.m. for the following counties in Indiana, Vandenberg, and Warwick.
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0: 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No active accidents that we're aware of. However, heavy rain due to the severe thunderstorm warning in parts of Warwick and Vandenberg counties. National Weather Service issuing that severe thunderstorm warning for those two counties through 5:02 this afternoon. 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
14: Strong storms possible this evening, a low of 76. Extreme heat for Thursday and Friday, highs in the middle 90s, but the heat index at 110 or higher each afternoon. I'm Chief Meteorologist Jeff Lyons with your 14 First Alert forecast on 104 FM. WIKY.
0: And that severe thunderstorm warning in effect for Warwick and Vandenberg counties until 5:02.

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104 FM, WIKY, Warwick and Vandenberg County, still in that severe thunderstorm warning until 5:02. Heard from a couple people that in northern Vandenberg County got some hail that was coming down as the storm rolled through. Obviously, we will keep you up to date on everything that happens with the weather into this evening on 104 FM, WIKY.

National Weather Service has issued a severe thunderstorm warning for portions of the WIKY listening area. 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

0: The National Weather Service in Paducah has issued a severe thunderstorm warning for Central Vandenberg County in southwestern Indiana until 5:15 p.m. At 4:41 p.m., a severe thunderstorm was located over Evansville, moving southeast at 30 miles per hour. Expected hazards include 60 miles per hour wind gusts and quarter-size hail. This is a radar-indicated threat. The following impacts are expected. Hail damage to vehicles is expected. Expect wind damage to roofs, siding, and trees. Locations impacted include Evansville and Cassin. This includes Interstate 69 in Indiana between mile markers 1 and 3. Repeating, a severe thunderstorm warning has been issued until 5:15 p.m. for the following county, Vandenberg, Indiana.
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104 FM, WIKY, severe thunderstorm warning until 5:15 for Vandenberg County. My wife, about, 20 minutes ago or so, we live in northern Vandenberg County, said there was hail coming down there. No hail here on Evansville's west side where the Wiki Studios are, but we are getting rain as we speak. And so my boys are on the North Junior High Cubs soccer team, and they're supposed to be playing this evening.

0: at Wright and the group chat. I'm sure if you have any outdoor kids activities planned for today, your group or team chat is just blowing up as well. Obviously, if anything happens with the weather, any further warnings, anything like that, you know that we will be on top of it. And again, until 5:15, that severe thunderstorm warning for Vanderburgh County. 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
14: From the WIKY newsroom, I'm Brian Medcalf. Officials at Evansville Animal Care and Control have provided an update on several dog deaths. They had identified parvovirus and giardia in several of their dogs following the deaths. Parvovirus is a highly contagious viral illness that causes severe gastrointestinal disease, while giardia is a parasitic infection. Shelter officials say they are still waiting on additional pending test results. The shelter remains under strict cleaning and sanitation protocols. The shelter will remain closed for now. Joshua Fuller has been sentenced for the 2021 shooting death of his estranged wife, Hannah Fuller. Trooper Corey King said Hannah Fuller's death was originally believed to be a suicide, but investigators later determined that Joshua Fuller shot her. Under the plea deal, Fuller received 24 years on the murder conviction and 5 years for tampering with physical evidence. The sentences will run concurrent for a total of 24 years. Fuller must serve 20 years before he is eligible for parole. The case was resolved through a mediation program run by the Administrative Office of the Courts, in which a retired judge hears evidence from both sides to resolve cases before trial. It was the last case to be heard through the program since funding for it was cut due to a shortfall in the Kentucky state budget. With a record-high Powerball jackpot and an estimated $1 billion, quite a few people will be playing tonight. ABC's Rena Roy tells us what the winner might be able to get with what's left of those winnings after taxes.
15: The lump sum payout of that huge jackpot is $433 million. That could buy more than 118 million grande cups of Starbucks coffee or nearly 394,000 new iPhones. Or you could invest in 36 million packs of Pokemon cards. Of course, you'd have to pay taxes first. And a reminder, your odds of winning the big jackpot are just one in more than 292 million. Rena Roy, ABC News, New York.
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17: Strong storms possible this evening, a low of 76. Extreme heat for Thursday and Friday, highs in the middle 90s, but the heat index at 110 or higher each afternoon. I'm Chief Meteorologist Jeff Lyons with your 14 First Alert forecast on 104 FM. WIKY.
0: Vandenberg County still under a severe thunderstorm warning until 5:15.

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Most of our counties had a severe thunderstorm warning at some point this afternoon. If anything else happens with the weather through the evening, keep us tuned in. 104 FM, WIKY.

0: 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Got the stoplight at US 41 in St. George not changing due to the railroad gates being down. That's really backing things up. And there is no train on the tracks, by the way. As always, if you spot a traffic problem, make sure you let us know. 451-2104. 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
3: From ABC News, Wall Street Now. Most stocks rose on the latest inflation data, with analysts now increasingly wondering if the Federal Reserve will hold off on an interest rate hike at its next meeting. The Dow lost 21 points. The S&P gained 20. The NASDAQ added 143 points. Stocks in artificial intelligence helped lead the way after some strong profit reports. Supermicro Computer rose 19% after reporting earnings per share for the latest quarter that were 84% higher than analysts expected. CoreWeave also added 19% after reporting better revenue for the quarter than expected. Wall Street spent the day reacting to the latest inflation report, showing costs were 3.4% higher than a year ago. It could give the Fed more leeway to hold off on a rate hike. Google unveiled its latest lineup of Pixel phones with slimmer cameras that include a powerful zoom and artificial intelligence features. Michelle Franzen, ABC News.
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1: The National Weather Service has issued a severe thunderstorm warning for portions of the WIKY listening area. Here's the details on 104 FM WIKY.

0: The National Weather Service in Paducah has issued a severe thunderstorm warning for southwestern Vandenberg County in southwestern Indiana, east central Posey County in southwestern Indiana, northwestern Henderson County in northwestern Kentucky until 6:15 p.m. At 5:25 p.m., a severe thunderstorm was located 7 miles east of Mount Vernon, moving southeast at 20 miles per hour. Expected hazards include 60 miles per hour wind gusts and quarter-size hail. This is a radar-indicated threat. The following impacts are expected. Hail damage to vehicles is expected. Expect wind damage to roofs, siding, and trees. Locations impacted include Evansville and Henderson. Repeating, a severe thunderstorm warning has been issued until 6:15 p.m. for the following counties in Indiana, Posey and Vandenberg, and Henderson, Kentucky.
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9: Jeff, couple of things. A lot of people are driving home from work. My kids are about to start a soccer game at Wright's. I'm going to have to get there late. So, Mother Nature, what's going on?
6: Well, we've got storms in the area. And, of course, you know, they can pop up at just about any time. The line of storms to the north should sweep on through. You might get a delay, but on the positive part of that, it'll be much cooler on the other side of those storms.
9: Earlier, you mentioned that the National Weather Service has issued an extreme heat warning.
6: Yeah, and so that's an upgrade. That just means the heat index each day is expected to be greater than 110 degrees. And that's dangerous. You know, if you get out there and do too much, you can find yourself in heat exhaustion or heat stroke very quickly.
9: Thank you, Jeff. Yes, got to stay hydrated. And if we have any more warnings pop up this afternoon, you know we will have it.

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1: 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And Evansville's best variety all day. 104.1 WIKY.

Dennis, John Bailey, and Diane Douglas in the morning. 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
15: From the WIKY newsroom, I'm Brian Medcalf. Evansville police arrested a man on Tuesday on voyeurism charges. A woman told police she was in a relationship with a suspect, later identified as Daniel Ward. While she was using the bathroom at her house, she noticed that he had left his phone sitting on the sink counter and left it open. She then noticed she could see her reflection in his phone, then realized it was a live stream to his phone from some kind of camera. She discovered the hidden camera in the bathroom inside a surge protector. The victim told police that Ward told her the camera was later destroyed. She also mentioned that Daniel's father is a local attorney. A search warrant for both his house and his cell phone revealed several intimate images taken in his own personal bathroom of adult women. Two of the females who had their phones taken have been identified as friends of the reporting party. Neither consented to having those photos taken. A third female victim has not yet been identified. Daniel Ward was arrested, booked, charged with three counts of voyeurism, then later released on bond. An Evansville man was arrested on drug and gun charges. EPD detectives, along with the Vandenberg County Sheriff's Office, conducted an investigation into 35-year-old Keenan Compton selling narcotics. After observing Compton committing multiple traffic violations and watching him drive when they knew he had never received a driver's license, they pulled him over at Columbia and Fairs. Detectives located more than 15 grams of meth, 21 grams of marijuana, and prescription narcotics on Compton and in the vehicle, as well as a .40 caliber handgun, which he is prohibited from having due to his status as a serious violent felon. Earlier today, Mayor Stephanie Terry announced $500,000 in Forward Together Go grants would be going to 35 Evansville organizations. The announcement came during the 812-day event today, where recipients learned for the first time whether they had been selected and the amount of their award. The funding supports organizations advancing three key community priorities, which include neighborhood revitalization, youth wellness, and literacy. The third round of Forward Together grants brings the city's total investment to $1.5 million over the past 3 years. A few of the 35 recipients of the GO grant includes Aurora, Habitat for Humanity of Evansville, Junior Achievement of Southwestern Indiana, and Youth First Incorporated. Get your news anytime at WIKY.com. 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
17: Strong thunderstorms possible this evening, then very muggy overnight with a low temperature of 76. Thursday, hot and humid, a high of 94, the heat index at 110 or higher. And on Friday, hot and humid again, 95 degrees with that heat index at 110 plus. I'm Chief Meteorologist Jeff Lyons with your 14 First Alert forecast on 104 FM WIKY.

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